0: 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Pa'awilo Hui Malama Hub on Mamalohoa Highway in Pa'awilo. Ko Education Center on Plumeria Street in Honaka'a. And St. Augustine Episcopal Church on Akonepule Highway in Kohala. And ice and hot meals starting at 4 p.m. while supplies last at the Billy Kinoy Park in the Pa'ahoa Softball Concession Area. You can go to vibranthawaii.org for the full list. And if you're interested in volunteering or donating, go to vibranthawaii.org, and there's links on their website to that you can do that. Again, the hot meal distribution starting 3 o'clock in several places, 4 o'clock in a lot of places. 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

Wavy in, Aero 8 there, Kolohe. We are KWXX, your Feel Good Island Music Station this weekend. It is the Tanabata Block Party event, and it's happening this Saturday from 4 to 9 p.m. at North Aohoku Place, right above Imiloa Astronomy Center. Enjoy live taiko, bon dance, Tanabata storytelling, hands-on science, observatory tours, food trucks, a JDM car show, and stargazing, hopefully. The Tanabata Block Party this Saturday. Come check it out, 4 to 9 p.m. More Feel Good Island music right here. Thought-provoking quotes coming up in a few. Right now, Kolohe Kai, Addicted to Life on KWXX. Ooh.

0: All the best. Feel good. Island music right here. We are KWXX. Thought-provoking quote. Just something for you to ponder on and think about. And James Thurber said these words. It is better to know some of the questions than all of the answers. Right? Because nobody likes a smart aleck. Better to know some of the questions than all of the answers. Coming up this weekend, the Hawaii Volcanoes National Park will close Friday early ahead of the new storm system moving in. The national park, including the Kahuku unit, will temporarily close on Friday by 5 p.m. ahead of the new storm system that could again bring torrential rainfall and high winds to Hawaii Island, according to their press release. And, well, because there's guesstimating the next eruption could happen between August 22nd and Wednesday, August 26th. Overlap with the storm could create extreme conditions not suitable for viewing. H-ville also remains without power since Hurricane Lala, but are continuing to monitor volcanic and seismic hazards using backup power systems. In the event of an eruption and storm overlap, in a coordinated effort with the County of Hawaii to prioritize safety and reduce non-essential traffic on Hawaii Island roads, Highway 11 will only be open to area residents between the park entrance and Kau. Overnight guests at Kilauea Military Camp and Volcano House with existing reservations will be allowed park access, but will be required to shelter in place once the closure is enacted if an eruption and storm overlap. All right. Again, they're guesstimating that Kilauea Volcano next episode could possibly happen August 22nd through Wednesday, August 26th. Quick break. We'll be right back. Rebel Soldiers and Ryan Hirooka right after this.
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0: Ryan Hiraoka, show me. We are KWXX, your Feel Good Island Music Station. I'm your midday guy, G Cruz. News update back with KJ in the newsroom. 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Great supporters here. All of our news update this hour, all with KJ and Umeke's. Whether you're heading to Hilo or Kona, get ready for your new favorite stop on Saddle Road. Umeke's Saddle Stop is coming soon to Gilbert Kahele Park, featuring and serving up Ono grinds and ice-cold beverages. Can't wait for that. Great sponsors of our news.
1: In the newsroom, I'm Ko'ohu James. Tropical Depression 2C is strengthening in the eastern Pacific and is about 900 miles east-southeast of Hilo. Forecasters expect the system to become a strong tropical storm and pose a potential threat to Hawaii Island as early as this weekend. Residents are urged to prepare now for possible damaging winds, heavy rain, high surf, power outages, communication disruptions, and road closures. Officials also advise securing outdoor items and checking emergency supplies, including food, water, medication, fuel, and flashlights. A Puna man is facing felony charges after prosecutors say he tried to steal a vehicle during the Hurricane Lala emergency period. Jason Pagan, 34, is accused of entering and reversing an Infiniti G35 at the Punakai Shopping Center in Pahoa before being stopped by the owner. Prosecutors say he fled but was later arrested. Pagan's bail was set at $220,000. And a preliminary hearing is scheduled for August 24th. And interest rates rebounded Thursday despite efforts by Treasury Secretary Scott Bissent to put a lid on longer-term borrowing costs. The yield on the 10-year Treasury note, a key benchmark for mortgage rates, rose back up to 4.69% Thursday. That is nearly where it stood early Wednesday before Bissent surprised financial markets by announcing that Treasury would double the size of a bond buyback.

0: buyback program starting next month. The rebound in yield signals more will be needed to calm investors' worries about burgeoning government debt, heavy borrowing by tech firms, and the Federal Reserve's commitment to fighting inflation. In the newsroom, I'm Cole Hu James.
1: Thanks, KJ, for that. Taking a look at your forecast, we got going on in East Hawaii tonight. Partly cloudy, light and variable winds, lows near 74. West Hawaii, some clouds, trades 5 to 10, lows near 79 degrees. 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Great sponsors here. All of our news this hour. Back with more Feel Good Island music here. Coming up, some Fiji for you. Natural Vibes and Awa. Right now, Maoli, Sweet Remedy on KWXX.

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1: Ooh, happy Aloha Throwback Thursday. Aloha Friday Eve. Kako, it's Cousin Kuehu of the Breakfast Luau. We say congrats to Akamai winners of the morning, Nainoa and Malia, both on their way to see Maoli next weekend. Maids Areja, they're in Hilo. As we approach Aloha Friday, and maybe for a lot of you an extra long weekend, come back and join me tomorrow morning at 5 a.m. More chances to win. We're celebrating life and continue to keep you updated in this time of recovery. 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

0: Awa, Bon Napoleon in summer there. It's home. We are KWXX getting ready for the vibrant Hawaii distribution, points of distribution. And that starts at 3 o'clock at several locations. So the 3 o'clock hot meal distributions are doing today. Fern Acres on Lehua Street in Mountain View, Cooper Center on Wright Road in Volcano, Hawaiian Acres on Moho Road in Curtistown, 4 p.m. Leilani Community Center on Moku Street, Pa'owilo Hui Malama Hub on Mamalohoa Highway in Pa'owilo, Koho Education Center on Plumeria Street in Honaka'a, and St. Augustine Episcopal Church on Akone Pule Highway in Kohala. Ice and hot meals will be starting at 4 o'clock while supplies last at Billy Kinoe Park at the Pauhoa Softball Concession Area. And still going on until 6 o'clock today. A lot of people wanting to give. And one way to give today is with the Hawaii County Police Department with their Fill a Police Cruiser. And that Kokua event is happening at Hilo Safeway till 6 this evening. They did do two Kona events earlier today, 10 till 2 today at Kona Costco and Kona Walmart. So if you gave there, mahalo. But Hilo until 6 p.m., Hilo Safeway. And those collections are going to go to the food basket and then distributed through Vibrant Hawaii. So if you do want to give, can't make it to that Fill a Police Cruiser event in Hilo or miss the Kona ones, you can go to vibranthawaii.org and there's links there that you can give monetarily, or you can give donations, and you can also volunteer as well. Okay, so vibranthawaii.org. Continue to be safe. We'll continue to monitor the storm that's moving. It's a lot farther south than it was projected earlier today, but good news, but we just got to keep an eye on that one as it continues westward. So we'll do that through the afternoon through tomorrow. Again, tomorrow is statehood day holiday, county and state holiday tomorrow. No school for the kids tomorrow. All right. So heads up on that. We'll be here though, keeping you updated. I'm G Cruz for your Feel Good Island Music Station, KWXX.
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4: Aloha, this is Dan Lawrence from Orchid Land Surf Shop, reporting from Hilo Bay with the Doc Hine. KWXX Islandwide Surf Update this Thursday, August 20th. Currently, we've got northeast trades at 10 to 15 knots. Surf here on the northeast shore is 1 to 2 feet. Beach breaks and points up Hamakua and North Kohala, also 1 to 2 feet. The northwest shore is flat. Southwest shore's got 1 to 2 footers, and the southeast shore, 2 to 3 feet. A 2.0 high tide, 10:48 this morning. 0.8 low tide, 7:28 this evening. Your sunset, 6:45. Tomorrow sunrise, 6:02 a.m. And Orchid Land Surf is open today till 5 p.m. One more note, the 38th annual Quicksilver Big Island Pro-Am Surf Trials are on tap for September 5th and 6th at Honolii, waves permitting. 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

0: This is a civil defense message for Thursday, August 20th at 12 noon. Tropical Depression 2C is located approximately 900 miles east-southeast of Hilo, moving west-northwest at 15 miles an hour, and is expected to become a strong tropical storm that poses a real threat of impacting Hawaii Island as early as this weekend. Due to this threat, residents and businesses on Hawaii Island should expect and prepare for possible damaging winds, flooding rains, high surf, worsening of power outages, loss of communications, and road closures. Please take this threat seriously and check your emergency kit for adequate food, water, medication, fuel, flashlights with working batteries, and emergency contact information. 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The Department of Water Supply has canceled the Pahala Precautionary Boil Water Notice. It is recommended to flush taps and appliances connected to water for a few minutes before first use. The Precautionary Boil Water Notice for Waiohinu and Na'alehu is still active. Please continue to avoid any unnecessary travel into Kau District to help quicken emergency response. You will be informed should conditions change. 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

Thursday. I like to call it Small Friday. Kaʻohu Hu James with you until 7 o'clock. So good to have you here. And if you're paohana, a reminder from the Hawaii Police Department advises you to avoid Mamalahoa Highway. That's Route 190 and North Kona. Both lanes of travel are closed between Daniel K. Inouye Highway and Puʻulani Drive due to a severed utility pole. Okay, as soon as that gets cleared up or we got more info, we will let you know. But again, avoid Mamalahoa Highway in North Kona. Both lanes of travel are closed between Daniel K. Inouye Highway and Puʻulani Drive due to a severed utility pole. Coming up, we got music from Kimi A. Here's Leilani Wolfgram, Graceland, KWXX.

0: Rooted, Kimmy A and Ari Love on KWXX, your feel-good island music station, where we're broadcasting live from our Hilo studios at 1145 Kilauea Avenue and our Kona studios, high atop the Lanihau Professional Center next to KB Extreme, Hawaii's premier entertainment center. And if you are in need of a hot meal, they got hot meal distributions happening today, Vibrant Hawaii. Right now, while supplies last, you can get them over at Fern Acres at 113606 Lehua Street, over at Cooper Center in Volcano, also in Hawaiian Acres at 161325 Moho Road out there in Curtis Town. At 4 o'clock today, while supplies last, you can get a hot meal over at the Leilani Community Center, Pa'awilo Hui Malama Hub out there in Pa'awilo, Co-Education Center in Honaka'a, and St. Augustine's Episcopal Church out in Kohala. And ice and hot meals while supplies last at 4 o'clock this afternoon over at Billy Kinoy Park at the Pahoa Softball Concession Area. If you need more details, you can always go to vibranthawaii.org. Again, hot meal distributions this afternoon. If you're in need, go get one. Coming up, we got Maka Gallinger with KWXX.
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2: 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Hala na vehi o ka ipo aloha under the direction of Kumuhula Ipole Lindsay A. Singh will open the event with additional performances throughout the day by Nakumuhula Rich Padrina and Blaine Nohara and Hala. Nakumuhula Casey Puahala Kaleohano and Brandy Nohelani Barrett and Hala. Kumuhula Miliana Manuel and Hala. Kumuhula Ranel Sioloa and Hala. And Kumuhula Francis Kapuo Iyo Kipame Maile and Hala. 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

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Before we do that, let's take a look at our hot weather forecast for today. Real humid, yeah. For East Hawaii today, overcast, winds from the east at 10 miles per hour. Tonight, mostly cloudy with scattered showers, overnight low around 72. For West Hawaii, a few clouds today. Winds from the north at 14 miles per hour. Tonight, mostly clear. Your overnight low around 75. Right now in West Hawaii in Kona, 85 degrees, but it feels like it's 93. In East Hawaii, Hilo, 83 degrees, but it feels like it's 90. So stay hydrated, yeah? 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

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In the newsroom, I'm Ko'ohu James. Tropical Depression 2C is strengthening in the eastern Pacific and is about 900 miles east-southeast of Hilo. Forecasters expect the system to become a strong tropical storm and pose a potential threat to Hawaii Island as early as this weekend. Residents are urged to prepare now for possible damaging winds, heavy rain, high surf, power outages, communication disruptions, and road closures. Officials also advise securing outdoor items and checking emergency supplies, including food, water, medication, fuel, and flashlights. A Puna man is facing felony charges after prosecutors say he tried to steal a vehicle during the Hurricane Lala emergency period. Jason Pagan, 34, is accused of entering and reversing an Infiniti G35 at the Punakai Shopping Center in Pahoa before being stopped by the owner. Prosecutors say he fled but was later arrested. Pagan's bail was set at $220,000. And a preliminary hearing is scheduled for August 24th. And interest rates rebounded Thursday despite efforts by Treasury Secretary Scott Bissent to put a lid on longer-term borrowing costs. The yield on the 10-year Treasury note, a key benchmark for mortgage rates, rose back up to 4.69% Thursday. That is nearly where it stood early Wednesday before Bissent surprised financial markets by announcing that Treasury would double the size of a bond buyback program starting next month. The rebound in yield signals more will be needed to calm investors' worries about burgeoning government debt, heavy borrowing by tech firms, and the Federal Reserve's commitment to fighting inflation. In the newsroom, I'm Ko'ohu James. And this news update was all brought to you by HFS FCU, featuring the faces behind a legacy of care. Follow along as they highlight the familiar faces who've shaped HFS. Visit hfsfcu.org to learn more. 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Here comes Hiawatha. Still a good day on KWXX.

0: 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And the coolest place to escape the heat is over at KB Extreme. Eat, drink, bowl, sing, and play all under one air-conditioned roof. Have some fun and grab some Ono grinds from Chubby's Diner, all at KB Extreme, Hawaii's premier entertainment center. And a friendly reminder, avoid travel to Kau. Yeah, as they continue to perform recovery efforts out there, you know, continue to avoid the area of unnecessary travel into the Kau district to help quicken emergency response. Okay, keep that in mind this afternoon. Coming up, we got music from the Hawaiian style band after a point of law. KWXX.
1: If your all-risk insurance policy excludes damage from faulty workmanship, can you still collect for rain damage? The court had a bucketful to say about that in the case of the risky roofer. I'm Curtis Howard with today's Point of Law. Dr. Lucas Fenwick had his office on the top floor of the Siesta Medical Center building. He'd only been in practice a year and was worried that something might happen to his expensive, still being paid for equipment. So he took out an all-risk insurance policy on it. But it wasn't exactly all risk. The policy said that damages caused by rain or by faulty workmanship would not be covered. That didn't bother Dr. Fenwick. Early one morning, the earth trembled and the buildings in the area shook. Though the Siesta building was not damaged, the city ordered the owners to meet certain earthquake standards. The owners agreed. The building manager said to Dr. Fenwick, "Doctor, we're going to have to take off most of the roof and do some reinforcing. We plan to do this over the weekend so as not to disturb your work." The doctor said, "Well, that's fair enough, as long as they're careful not to drop tools or planking on my equipment." The work started on a sunny Saturday morning. By evening, the old roof had been removed. The workmen went home. Late that night, a totally unexpected rain came in from the Pacific Ocean. And by the next day, Dr. Fenwick's office and everything in it was thoroughly soaked. Dr. Fenwick immediately notified his insurance company, claiming the replacement cost of his possessions. The insurance company refused to pay. The doctor filed suit, and the case came to court. His attorney said, "My client insured his possessions under an all-risk policy that covered everything he owned in that office suite. The damage was caused by the roofer's negligence in not putting a tarp over portions of the open roof. This is just the kind of thing Dr. Fenwick insured against, and he should be paid." The insurance company attorney said, "The doctor was not insured against faulty workmanship as shown in his policy. The rain came in because of the roofer's fault, and rain as a cause of damage is specifically excluded. Clearly, Dr. Fenwick has no valid claim." What should the court do about the risky roofer? We'll return with the verdict after this.
2: Where does your generosity to Mercy Ships go? To a small fishing village in Africa. To the hopes of a boy. To his dreams of playing soccer. To the hands of a surgeon. The long recovery. Until one day. The joy of finally being part of the team. Where does your generosity go? Wherever Mercy does.
1: If your all-risk insurance policy excludes damage from faulty workmanship, can you still claim damages? Yes, said a federal court. In this case, it was the workman's failure to cover the open roof and not Mother Nature that caused the real damage. Therefore, the exclusion mentioned in the policy does not apply here, and the insurance company must pay the doctor for his ruined possessions. It's a point of law.

0: 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Coming up, more of your feel-good island music at 5. I got your top 5 at 5, the 5 hottest songs on Hawaii Island. Up here in a little bit, we'll check in with Uncle Stan Lawrence. He has today's surf report right after this, KWXX.
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7: Aloha, this is Stan Lawrence from Working Man's Surf Shop, reporting from Hilo Bay with the Doc Hine. KWXX Islandwide Surf Update this Thursday, August 20th. Currently, we've got northeast trades at 10 to 15 knots. Surf here on the northeast shore is 1 to 2 feet. Beach breaks and points up Hamakua and North Kohala, also 1 to 2 feet. The northwest shore is flat. Southwest shore's got 1 to 2 footers. And the southeast shore, 2 to 3 feet. A 2.0 high tide, 10:48 this morning. A 0.8 low tide, 7:28 this evening. Your sunset, 6:45. Tomorrow sunrise, 6:02 a.m. And Orchid Land Surf is open today till 5 p.m. One more note, the 38th annual Quicksilver Big Island Pro-Am Surf Trials are on tap for September 5th and 6th. 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

0: This is a civil defense message for Thursday, August 20th at 12 noon. Tropical Depression 2C is located approximately 900 miles east-southeast of Hilo, moving west-northwest at 15 miles an hour, and is expected to become a strong tropical storm that poses a real threat of impacting Hawaii Island as early as this weekend. Due to this threat, residents and businesses on Hawaii Island should expect and prepare for possible damaging winds, flooding rains, high surf, worsening of power outages, loss of communications, and road closures. Please take this threat seriously and check your emergency kit for adequate food, water, medication, fuel, flashlights with working batteries, and emergency contact information. 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The Department of Water Supply has canceled the Pahala Precautionary Boil Water Notice. 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The Precautionary Boil Water Notice for Waiohinu and Na'alehu is still active. 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

New music there from the Brown Boys. 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Ko'ohu James hanging out with you as you paohana on this Thursday. Coming up, we got some Mystic Revealers. Here's Anuhea with Heart Place, KWXX. 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

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And if you're in need of a hot meal, well, they got hot meal distributions. Vibrant Hawaii is doing that.

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come out tonight. The Opihi Pickers and Fiji on KWXX, your Feel Good Island music station. Taking a look at our island weather before we go into the news. West of Hawaii today, a few clouds. Winds from the north at 13 miles per hour. Tonight, mostly clear. The overnight low around 75. For east of Hawaii, mostly cloudy. Maybe some scattered showers mixed in today. Winds from the east at 10 miles per hour. Tonight, mostly cloudy with scattered showers. The overnight low around 72. 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In the newsroom, I'm Ko'ohu James. Tropical Depression 2C is strengthening in the eastern Pacific and is about 900 miles east-southeast of Hilo. Forecasters expect the system to become a strong tropical storm and pose a potential threat to Hawaii Island as early as this weekend. Residents are urged to prepare now for possible damaging winds, heavy rain, high surf, power outages, communication disruptions, and road closures. Officials also advise securing outdoor items and checking emergency supplies, including food, water, medication, fuel, and flashlights. A Puna man is facing felony charges after prosecutors say he tried to steal a vehicle during the Hurricane Lala emergency period. Jason Pagan, 34, is accused of entering and reversing an Infiniti G35 at the Punakai Shopping Center in Pahoa before being stopped by the owner. Prosecutors say he fled but was later arrested. Pagan's bail was set at $220,000, and a preliminary hearing is scheduled for August 24th. And interest rates rebounded Thursday despite efforts by Treasury Secretary Scott Bissent to put a lid on longer-term borrowing costs. The yield on the 10-year Treasury note, a key benchmark for mortgage rates, rose back up to 4.69% Thursday. That is nearly where it stood early Wednesday before Bissent surprised financial markets by announcing that Treasury would double the size of a bond buyback program starting next month. The rebound in yield signals more will be needed to calm investors' worries about burgeoning government debt, heavy borrowing by tech firms, and the Federal Reserve's commitment to fighting inflation. In the newsroom, I'm Ko'ohu James. And this news update was all brought to you by Hawaiian Solar. 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Here's Ekolu. Don't worry, just dance. KWXX.

0: Don't worry, just dance. That's Ekolu on KWXX. And Ray Jr., the Grand Naniloa Hotel and KWXX present Maoli live in concert, one night only on Saturday, August 29th at the Ho'olulu Complex in Hilo. 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Maoli live in concert in Hilo. It's guaranteed to be another major Rage. When we come back, some classic island music from the Peter Moon Band, KWXX.
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0: 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At 5 o'clock, we got your top 5 at 5, the 5 hottest songs on Hawaii Island. Also on the way, we'll check in one more time with Stan Lawrence with today's surf report right after this, KWXX.
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5: Aloha, this is Stan Lawrence from Orchid Land Surf Shop, reporting from Hilo Bay with the Doc Hine. KWXX Islandwide Surf Update this Thursday, August 20th. Currently, we've got northeast trades at 10 to 15 knots. Surf here on the northeast shore is 1 to 2 feet. Beach breaks and points up Hamakua and North Kohala, also 1 to 2 feet. The northwest shore is flat. Southwest shore's got 1 to 2 footers. In the southeast shore, 2 to 3 feet. A 2.0 high tide, 10:48 this morning. A 0.8 low tide, 7:28 this evening. Your sunset, 6:45. Tomorrow sunrise, 6:02 a.m. And Orchid Land Surf is open today till 5 p.m. One more note, the 38th annual Quicksilver Big Island Pro-Am Surf Trials are on tap for September 5th and 6th. 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

0: This is a civil defense message for Thursday, August 20th at 12 noon. Tropical Depression 2C is located approximately 900 miles east-southeast of Hilo, moving west-northwest at 15 miles an hour, and is expected to become a strong tropical storm that poses a real threat of impacting Hawaii Island as early as this weekend. Due to this threat, residents and businesses on Hawaii Island should expect and prepare for possible damaging winds, flooding rains, high surf, worsening of power outages, loss of communications, and road closures. Please take this threat seriously and check your emergency kit for adequate food, water, medication, fuel, flashlights with working batteries, and emergency contact information. 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The Department of Water Supply has canceled the Pahala Precautionary Boil Water Notice. 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The Precautionary Boil Water Notice for Waiohinu and Na'alehu is still active. Please continue to avoid any unnecessary travel into Kau District to help quicken emergency response. You will be informed should conditions change. 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

Our new number one song today on the top five. That's Hiawatha, Let Time Go. Your top five at five was all brought to you by CU Hawaii, also by the Grand Naniloa Hotel, and by Vane Clinics of Hawaii. Mahalos to our sponsors. Recapping the countdown today, number five was Kala'i Parish with Mix It Up. Number four, Kai Boy, Drew Daniels, and Jay Lova with Confirmations. Number three was Wavy and 808 Kolohe. Number two, the Brown Boys with Wake Up My Neighborhood. And number one, Hiawatha, Let Time Go. That is your top five at five. Coming up, we got the news. Here's Ja Sun's new music.

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In the newsroom, I'm Ko'ohu James. Tropical Depression 2C is strengthening in the eastern Pacific and is about 900 miles east-southeast of Hilo. Forecasters expect the system to become a strong tropical storm and pose a potential threat to Hawaii Island as early as this weekend. Residents are urged to prepare now for possible damaging winds, heavy rain, high surf, power outages, communication disruptions, and road closures. Officials also advise securing outdoor items and checking emergency supplies, including food, water, medication, fuel, and flashlights. A Puna man is facing felony charges after prosecutors say he tried to steal a vehicle during the Hurricane Lala emergency period. Jason Pagan, 34, is accused of entering and reversing an Infiniti G35 at the Punakai Shopping Center in Pahoa before being stopped by the owner. Prosecutor

Officers say he fled but was later arrested. Pagan's bail was set at $220,000, and a preliminary hearing is scheduled for August 24th. And interest rates rebounded Thursday despite efforts by Treasury Secretary Scott Bissent to put a lid on longer-term borrowing costs. The yield on the 10-year Treasury note, a key benchmark for mortgage rates, rose back up to 4.69% Thursday. That is nearly where it stood early Wednesday before Bissent surprised financial markets by announcing that Treasury would double the size of a bond buyback program starting next month. The rebound in yield signals more will be needed to calm investors' worries about burgeoning government debt, heavy borrowing by tech firms, and the Federal Reserve's commitment to fighting inflation. In the newsroom, I'm Cole Hu James. 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

0: 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And I wanted to remind you that the County of Hawaii is urging you, residents and visitors, to prepare for another potential wave of heavy rain this weekend as a tropical disturbance strengthens and moves toward the state. Work continues today to restore water, power, and road access to hard-hit communities across Hawaii Island, with fewer than 13,000 customers still without electricity. But heavy downpours from the new system could pose a significant new hazard, especially in communities that were hit hard, by Hurricane Lala. The National Weather Service noted that rainfall of 15 inches or more could be produced by the system over parts of Hawaii. Okay, so stay in touch. 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But for the latest on Tropical Storm 2C, you can keep it here to KWXX. Should that get upgraded, it would become Tropical Storm Moke. That's the next name storm. So keep it here to KWXX for the latest on air, online, and on social media. We're going to come back with more of your Feel Good Island music. We're KWXX.
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This is a civil defense message for Thursday, August 20th at 12 noon. Tropical Depression 2C is located approximately 900 miles east-southeast of Hilo, moving west-northwest at 15 miles an hour, and is expected to become a strong tropical storm that poses a real threat of impacting Hawaii.

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Hawaiian Hammer, Isaiah Tavares on KWXX playing the best feel-good island music. KJ hanging out with you for a few more minutes until 7 o'clock. And you know, with that tropical depression that's forming out there in the east-southeast of Hawaii, well, now is the time to get prepared. Be prepared. Yeah, don't wait till the last minute. Maybe you weren't prepared for Hurricane Lala. Now is a good time to do so, yeah? Get your shopping done now. Do it early, and that way no more of the mad rushes and all that stuff. But you might want to do that before this weekend. Be prepared, and I'm always going to say this. Remember, all else fails, radio will be on for you. KWXX will be on. So always get your radio and your extra spare batteries, okay? 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Okay. Coming up, we got Kaval. Here's Kolohe Kai, typical heartbreaker on KWXX.

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5: Ooh, happy Aloha Throwback Thursday. Aloha Friday Eve, Kako. It's Cousin Kuehu of the Breakfast Luau. We say congrats for Akamai. Winners of the morning, Nainoa and Malia, both on their way to see Maoni next weekend. Maids Areja, they're in Hilo. As we approach Aloha Friday, and maybe for a lot of you an extra long weekend, come back and join me tomorrow morning at 5 a.m. More chances to win. 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

Maui JKP on KWXX, your Feel Good Island music station. Let's go ahead and take a look at our island weather for tonight. If you're going to be outside in East Hawaii, calling for mostly cloudy conditions with scattered showers. Your overnight low around 72. For West Hawaii, mostly clear tonight. Your overnight low around 75. That's a quick look at your island weather. 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
3: 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Kumuhula Ranel Sioloa and Halau. And Kumuhula Francis Kapuo Io Kipame Maile and Halau. 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

0: Gotta Know Your Name, Rebel Soldiers on KWXX, your Feel Good Island music station, and Ray Jr., the Grand Naniloa Hotel, and KWXX present Maoli live in concert, one night only, Saturday, August 29th at the Ho'olulu Complex in Hilo. 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Maoli live in concert in Hilo. It's guaranteed to be another major Raja, and I'm off on vacation. I'll be back on the 31st. Filling in for me will be Scotty starting tomorrow. Scotty on the weekend from 3 to 7. Be nice. Have a great weekend. Remember, be safe. Be prepared, yeah, this weekend. I'll see you when I see you. KJ Powell.
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This is a civil defense message for Thursday, August 20th at 6 in the evening. The National Weather Service reports Tropical Depression 2C is located approximately 770 miles southeast of Hilo, moving west-northwest at 14 miles an hour, and is expected to become a strong tropical storm that poses a real threat of impacting Hawaii Island this weekend. Due to this threat, Hawaii Island residents and businesses, please prepare for damaging winds, flooding rains, high surf, possible worsening of power outages, loss of communications, and road closures. 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

0: This is a civil defense message for Thursday, August 20th at 6 in the evening. The National Weather Service reports Tropical Depression 2C is located approximately 770 miles southeast of Hilo, moving west-northwest at 14 miles an hour, and is expected to become a strong tropical storm that poses a real threat of impacting Hawaii Island this weekend. 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

0: This is a civil defense message for Thursday, August 20th at 6 in the evening. The National Weather Service reports Tropical Depression 2C is located approximately 770 miles southeast of Hilo, moving west-northwest at 14 miles an hour, and is expected to become a strong tropical storm that poses a real threat of impacting Hawaii Island this weekend. 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

0: Ooh, happy Aloha Throwback Thursday. Aloha Friday Eve, Kako. It's Cousin Kuehu of the Breakfast Luau. We say congrats for Akamai, winners of the morning, Nainoa and Malia, both on their way to see Maoli next weekend. Maids Areja, they are in Hilo. As we approach Aloha Friday, and maybe for a lot of you, an extra long weekend, come back and join me tomorrow morning at 5 a.m. More chances to win. We're celebrating life and continue to keep you updated in this time of recovery. 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
1: Yeah. It's Nye Boy and Hunter Pox. And we're gonna do this one for the 808. You know what I mean?

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The type of love that's in your heart, type you could never replace. 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Yeah, this one's dedicated to the 50th state. It's for the people of Hawaii. It's for the Mauna. Kukia e Mauna.

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1: Namakua presents the Hananoʻeo Hawaiian Arts Festival, which will be held on Saturday, August 22nd from 9 a.m. to 4 p.m. at the Hilo Hawaiian Hotel's Mokuʻola Ballroom in Hilo. Due to the storm and our concern for everyone's safety, we have decided to move the event date to August 22nd. The Hananoʻeo Hawaiian Arts Festival will feature Hawaiian cultural demonstrations in Leihulu, Laʻau Lapaʻau, Nakiʻi Carving, Lei Making,

0: Hawaiian weapons, kuikalo, kikiart activities, and makahiki games. 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Mahalo! Velo Foundation presents the second annual Kuika Velo this Saturday, August 22nd from 10 a.m. until 4 p.m. at Herbert Shipman Park in Kia'au. Bring your whole ohana. Admission is free. Halau na wehi o ka ipo aloha, under the direction of Kumuhula Ipole Lindsay A. Singh, will open the event with additional performances throughout the day by Nakumuhula Rich Padrina and Blaine Nohara and Halau. Nakumuhula Casey Puahala Kaleohano and Brandy Nohelani Barrett and Halau. Kumuhula Meleana Manuel and Halau. Kumuhula Ranel Sioloa and Halau. And Kumuhula Francis Kapuo Iyo Kipame Maile and Halau. 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

This is a civil defense message for Thursday, August 20th at 6 in the evening. The National Weather Service reports Tropical Depression 2C is located approximately 770 miles southeast of Hilo, moving west-northwest at 14 miles an hour, and is expected to become a strong tropical storm that poses a real threat of impacting Hawaii Island this weekend. Due to this threat, Hawaii Island residents and businesses, please prepare for damaging winds, flooding rains, high surf, possible worsening of power outages, loss of communications, and road closures. 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

0: Happy Aloha Throwback Thursday. Aloha Friday Eve. Kako, it's Cousin Kuehu of the Breakfast Luau. We say congrats to Akamai winners of the morning, Nainoa and Malia, both on their way to see Maoni next weekend. Maids Areja, they are in Hilo. As we approach Aloha Friday, and maybe for a lot of you, an extra long weekend, come back and join me tomorrow morning at 5 a.m. More chances to win. We celebrating life and continue to keep you updated in this time of recovery. 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

0: This is a civil defense message for Thursday, August 20th at 6 in the evening. The National Weather Service reports Tropical Depression 2C is located approximately 770 miles southeast of Hilo, moving west-northwest at 14 miles an hour, and is expected to become a strong tropical storm that poses a real threat of impacting Hawaii Island this weekend. 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

0: This is a civil defense message for Thursday, August 20th at 6 in the evening. The National Weather Service reports Tropical Depression 2C is located approximately 770 miles southeast of Hilo, moving west-northwest at 14 miles an hour, and is expected to become a strong tropical storm that poses a real threat of impacting Hawaii Island this weekend. 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

0: This is a civil defense message for Thursday, August 20th at 6 in the evening. The National Weather Service reports Tropical Depression 2C is located approximately 770 miles southeast of Hilo, moving west-northwest at 14 miles an hour, and is expected to become a strong tropical storm that poses a real threat of impacting Hawaii Island this weekend. 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

0: This is a civil defense message for Thursday, August 20th at 6 in the evening. The National Weather Service reports Tropical Depression 2C is located approximately 770 miles southeast of Hilo, moving west-northwest at 14 miles an hour, and is expected to become a strong tropical storm that poses a real threat of impacting Hawaii Island this weekend. Due to this threat, Hawaii Island residents and businesses, please prepare for damaging winds, flooding rains, high surf, possible worsening of power outages, loss of communications, and road closures. 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
1: This is a civil defense message for Thursday, August 20th at 6 in the evening. The National Weather Service reports Tropical Depression 2C is located approximately 770 miles southeast of Hilo, moving west-northwest at 14 miles an hour, and is expected to become a strong tropical storm that poses a real threat of impacting Hawaii Island this weekend. Due to this threat, Hawaii Island residents and businesses, please prepare for damaging winds, flooding rains, high surf, possible worsening of power outages, loss of communications, and road closures. 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

This is a civil defense message for Thursday, August 20th at 6 in the evening. The National Weather Service reports Tropical Depression 2C is located approximately 770 miles southeast of Hilo, moving west-northwest at 14 miles an hour, and is expected to become a strong tropical storm that poses a real threat of impacting Hawaii Island this weekend. Due to this threat, Hawaii Island residents and businesses, please prepare for damaging winds, flooding rains, high surf, possible worsening of power outages, loss of communications, and road closures. Please take this time to review your emergency plan. 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
1: Au hea vale o kou I nga kama o ia aina nei. 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

flood watch in effect from late Saturday night through Monday afternoon. What flash flooding caused by excessive rainfall is possible for Windward and Southeast Big Island? Where the Big Island? When from late Saturday night through Monday afternoon? Impacts, flood-prone roads and other low-lying areas may be closed due to elevated runoff and overflowing streams. Urban areas may receive more significant flooding and property damage due to rapid runoff. Additional details, Tropical Depression 2C is forecast to bring periods of heavy rain to the Big Island from late Saturday night through Monday afternoon. Rainfall totals of 5 to 10 inches, locally up to 15 inches, are possible on Windward and Southeast Big Island. It will not take a significant amount of rain to cause flash flooding due to saturated grounds from recent heavy rains. You should monitor later forecasts and be prepared to take action should flash flood warnings be issued.

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This is a civil defense message for Thursday, August 20th at 6 in the evening. The National Weather Service reports Tropical Depression 2C is located approximately 770 miles southeast of Hilo, moving west-northwest at 14 miles an hour, and is expected to become a strong tropical storm that poses a real threat of impacting Hawaii Island this weekend. Due to this threat, Hawaii Island residents and businesses, please prepare for damage.

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0: This is a civil defense message for Thursday, August 20th at 6 in the evening. The National Weather Service reports Tropical Depression 2C is located approximately 770 miles southeast of Hilo, moving west-northwest at 14 miles an hour, and is expected to become a strong tropical storm that poses a real threat of impacting Hawaii Island this weekend. Due to this threat, Hawaii Island residents and businesses, please prepare for damaging winds, flooding rains, high surf, possible worsening of power outages, loss of communications, and road closures. 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

Esha, best way to wake up right here with Cousin Kuehu, Morning Sun, Kanaka Fire Brotherhoods on KWXX 101.5, Kona 94.7, Hilo and Kau. Aloha Friday, Ohana August 21st, keeping you updated in continued recovery, not only for the district of Kau on the south side, but all parts of Hawaii Island still without, whether that be power, in need of provisions, our community coming together, next level. You see it on social media, but just to know that people are stepping up, coming together, and kokua ke kahi ke kahi, that mentality and that action that is pulsing throughout our community. It's a beautiful feeling, family. So let us reflect on that this early morning. I know it's early, and you may have the day off today, get extra long weekend, spending quality time with your keiki or ohana. So no matter what you got planned today, Kuehu is here for you with more chances to win at 6:30 and 7:30. Come a week from tomorrow, it'll already be time for Maoni, Major Reja in Hilo, next Saturday, August 29th. So we got all that and more to talk about today. Let's get you through this morning, help you finish waking up with some moe moea. Smile, cousin. You woke up to see a brand new day. KWXX. All right.

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Mr. RSP, Brother Ryan Hiraoka, right here, KWXX. Cousin Kuehu is live in Hilo, 1145 Kilauea Avenue and top floor Lanihau Professional Center, right upstairs of KB Extreme. Brother Calvin and the crew, right here in Kailua, Kota Town. Excited for this brand new day, Ohana, to keep you informed, to have Koleana, to have function, to have breath in our lungs. So all of that and more, I think that's what the storms of life, not just necessarily Lala, but the storms of life teach us, yeah, helps us to put into perspective what really matters. The love that we share, the bond of our ohana, our keiki, our better halves, aunties, uncles, kupuna, the roof over our head, the pillow and the bed, everything in between, yeah? Running water, electricity, all that and more. For those of you out there still without, you know, big shout out again to our first responders and our linemen and linewomen, our utility workers, state and county crews for helping to restore, you know, wherever you're listening from. Let Kuehu be the joy for a couple hours here every weekday morning and the medicine that our community needs now more than ever. Love you for listening. Waking up with me in a music of Mixta. Robert Kikala to come. KWXX. Let's go.

The music of Seven Sons featuring Brother Fia. Love that one. Their collab called Cotton Candy as we help you finish waking up. For those of you that do have hana in function and essential kuleana today, and maybe got the day off, your keiki okaina, your young ones are opio no school, depending on what school. Again, kuehu is keeping you posted. Our phone lines to open up shortly at 808-296-5999. You can already get your birthday dedications in by texting me, and stay tuned because Meija Reija, 1 week from tomorrow, next Saturday, August 29th, with Maoli in Hilo. Kwehu got tickets, yeah? Two pairs of general admission tickets to give away at 6:30 and 7:30. It could be you if you haven't won with me even in the past month. Come join us next weekend. Your chance to win throughout the morning and continued weather and recovery updates right here with our new West broadcasting Ohana. Say mahalo to all of you, and we love you for listening. In return, more of the best in Feel Good Island Music now. Terrence Scally, KWXS FM. Yes, sir.

Welcome in. Welcome back. Ohana, top of the 6 o'clock hour. It is 6:03, and you made it to Aloha Friday. Blessed to wake up above ground. Another day, family. 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

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August 21st, 6:15, here with Cousin Kuehu. Right into news headlines we go. 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Family, stand by, stay ready. Coming up in the news is 6 o'clock hour throughout this Aloha Friday. Authorities are urging our Hawaii Island residents to prepare for another round of heavy rain this weekend as Tropical Depression 2C approaches the state and is expected to strengthen into a tropical storm. As of 5 a.m. this morning, August 21st, Tropical Depression 2C, located 745 miles southeast of Hilo, moving west-northwest at 10 miles per hour. Maximum sustained winds are currently 35 miles per hour, but the system is expected to become a tropical storm later today. The center is forecast to pass south of Hawaii Island this weekend and then south of the remaining main islands early next week. We will keep you posted. Hawaii Volcanoes National Park, including the Kahuku Unit, will temporarily close today by 5 p.m. due to an approaching storm that we just mentioned, that system that may bring heavy rain and high winds to Hawaii Island. Also coming up in the news, Hawaii County is coordinating a multi-agency effort to recover, document, and protect burial remains displaced by severe flooding at Na'alehu Cemetery during Lala. Plus, help is available to SNAP recipients who experienced flood loss due to power outages or flooding from Tropical Cyclone Lala. All those news stories and more coming up this Aloha Friday. 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More chances for you to win coming up in 12 minutes. You want to go to the Meija Reija next weekend? All about Maoli.

0: Aloha to all of you across the Pai Aina, Polynesia, here on Hawaii Island, the continent, states, and world family. Wherever you're listening from, Kazikuehu is here for you. 621 on this Aloha Friday, August 21st. Most state and county offices, including satellite city halls, close in observance of today. Emergency services, though, transit and storm recovery crews remain fully operational across the islands. Again, mahalo to our first responders, HPD, HFD, our paramedics, linemen and line women, and of course our state and county workers that have been working round the clock to continue to restore and help our families out there still without power get their power back. And we do the same by bringing you information from trusted sources here through the airwaves via our Hawaii County Civil Defense, through HECO, Hawaiian Electric, and of course many other trusted sources as well, like Vibrant Hawaii. And to all of you stepping up in our communities, grassroots movements, all of you that have been helping our island home, we appreciate you. Blessed to see that come together, yeah, all of our ohana, and helping those in need. We do the same through that of music. Music is the medicine that will help us through this recovery and healing period. We got the music of the Vitals, Hilo's on the project. Plus, coming up shortly, your chance to win. If you haven't won with me in the past month, our winner this hour, Akamai winner, will be on their way to the Ho'olulu Complex Hilo, Saturday, August 29th, a week from tomorrow. One of the biggest names in island reggae and country-infused music. A pair of general tickets to see Maoni live in Hilo next weekend. More info, tmrevents.net. 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
2: Wakey wakey, aloha Friday, 6:30 morning quiz question. Ohana up for grabs. If you haven't won with Kuehu within the past 30 days, okay, make sure you haven't won with me within the past month. A pair of tickets, general admission tickets to see Maoni live in concert next weekend. Cousins, get ready for an unforgettable night. One of the biggest names in island reggae and country-infused music. Next Saturday, August 29th, at the Ho'olulu Complex Hilo. An incredible evening will soon be upon us. Live music, great energy, unforgettable performances. All the info, tickets, tmrevents.net. Many of you already got your tickets. Beyond stoked for next weekend. But if you've been trying, you know, throughout the past few mornings with you, here's another chance, family, for you to score tickets to see Maoli next weekend in Hilo. In 2025, Maoli performed on country music's biggest stage venue. Okay? If you can name me what that stage is, that stage venue, that's the first part. And the second part is where it's located. So, two-part question. In 2025, Maoli performed on country music's biggest stage. Where is it located? Yeah. And what is it called? 808-296-5999. To the phone lines we go. KWXX. Good luck, family.
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1: 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Good morning.
2: Good morning.
1: Morning, morning, family. You got the answers this morning. Last year, Maoli performed on what stage?
2: Was it the new Blaisdell Arena?
1: No, not the Blaisdell on Oahu. I'm pretty sure they performed there before, though not locally. But good guess. Try again. Okay. Aloha, KWXX. Not the Blaisdell on Oahu, family. Last year, where did Maoli perform? What's your answer?
2: The Grand Ole Opry in Nashville, Tennessee.
1: That's the one, cuz. Yes, the Opry, the Grand Ole Opry House, Nashville, Tennessee, back in November of 2025. You got it, brother. Who is this? Who is this?
2: All right. It's Chris.
1: Brother Chris, where you stay? Hilo side, corner side this morning?
2: I say Hilo.
1: Perfect. We're going to send you to see Maoli and Hilo next weekend, cuz. Backside of the Civic Ho'olulu right. Complex for being Akamai, Chris, this morning.
2: At all, mahalo.
1: Brother Chris, you seen Maoli before? This is going to be the first time next weekend. Oh, what?
2: It's going to be the first time.
1: Yeah, you, Chris. Beyond stoked for you and everybody that scored tickets. Rather you tell everybody out there what station just made your Akamai winner.
2: KWXX.
1: Right there. Brother Chris, on the east side of our island for knowing, in November 21st, 2025, Maoli performed on country music's biggest stage. Stage venue, the permanent venue, is in Nashville, Tennessee, the Grand Ole Opry House. Yeah, Opry started as a 1925 radio show, has evolved and emerged into a cultural landmark, historic venue there in Nashville. Country music. Yeah, ahead of next weekend, it's coming to Hilo. Major Raja. You could be like Brother Chris. Another chance for you to win tickets coming up at 7:30. TMRevents.net. Again, come join us one night only, Saturday, August 29th at the Ho'olulu Complex. That's next weekend already. Ray Jr. Grand Naniloa Hotel. KWXX presents Maoli. Guaranteed to be another major Raja.
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Stay ready. Ho'olulu Complex, Hilo, Maoli, Major Reja. For now, let's get you through this Aloha Friday. Ohana, good morning. 6:50 here with Ku'ehu News this hour, all brought to you by Holistic Dentistry of Hawaii. 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Holistic Dentistry of Hawaii in Waimea is offering a free 3-minute phone consultation to explain more. 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Hawaii County is coordinating a multi-agency effort to recover, document, and protect burial remains displaced by severe flooding at Na'alehu Cemetery during Lala. A Hawaii National Guard-led assessment has identified 69 sets of human remains, and recovery efforts are being conducted with support from cultural practitioners, archaeologists, forensic specialists, the Hawaii Department of Health, and other experts to ensure respectful handling and eventual reinterment. Debris removal has been restricted near the site, and that recovery work is being expedited before the next storm while remaining sensitive to the wishes of affected families and the community. Residents who encounter human remains, you are asked to leave them undisturbed and contact civil defense immediately. Authorities are urging Hawaii Island residents to stay prepared for another round of heavy rain this weekend as Tropical Depression 2C approaches the state and is expected to strengthen into a tropical storm. County officials are particularly concerned about flooding, landslides, and mudslides in areas already damaged by Lala, especially Puna and Kau, where saturated soils and erosion increase the risk of further impacts. The National Weather Service indicates the system could produce 15 inches or more of rainfall in parts of Hawaii. County and civil defense officials urge residents to review emergency plans, replenish supplies, monitor official updates, and relocate to safer shelter early if at risk of flooding. The Aware Family Hawaii Volcanoes National Park, including the Kahuku Unit, will temporarily close today by 5 p.m. due to that approaching storm system that may bring heavy rain and high winds to our island. As the park continues to recover from Lala impacts, a possible upcoming Kilauea eruption could overlap with the storm, creating unsafe viewing conditions. In that case, access on Highway 11 near the park would be limited to area residents, and park programs would be canceled during the closure. Help is available to SNAP recipients who experience food loss due to power outages or flooding from Tropical Cyclone Lala. Family, the Department of Human Services has secured a statewide waiver extending the deadline to request replacement SNAP benefits through September 3rd. To apply, submit a signed written statement to any open DHS process.

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Tropical Depression 2C as of 5 a.m. this morning, 745 miles southeast of Hilo, moving west and northwest at 10 miles per hour. Ohana, maximum sustained winds are currently 35 miles per hour, but the system is expected to become a tropical storm later today. The center is forecast to pass south of Hawaii Island this weekend and then south of the remaining main islands early next week. We have a flood watch in effect from late tomorrow night through Monday afternoon. Flash flooding caused by excessive rainfall is possible again for windward and southeast Hawaii Island. Yeah. Scattered showers before noon in Hilo today. Mostly sunny skies though. Trades becoming east 5 to 8 this morning. Hilo high 84 today. Kailua Kona, sunny skies today. Calm winds out of the south-southwest 5 to 7. Kailua Kona high near 86 today. We got Ohana in Pahalakau. Mostly sunny skies, isolated showers. Trade 7 to 14 out of the east with gusts as high as 18 miles per hour. 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Good morning, Kako.

0: Esther, all about the wavy boys, big island boys there. Jay Shaw, Kalai Pomeroy, and the crew. Rounding out this hour, approaching the 7. Got more talk story to come. We look ahead towards birthdays. Get your birthday dedications in right now at 808-296-5999. You can call and or text Kueho. Tomorrow, join G Cruz. He'll be live tomorrow night from the Tanabata Block Party. It is happening 4 to 7 p.m. at North A'ohoku Place above Iniloa in Hilo. Eat, dance, learn about Japanese culture and the stars. You'll also have a chance to win a Trackster car bed worth over $2,500. Some updates there ahead of tomorrow. Donated by Yamada Furniture. Some incentive there. You got to come check it out. The Tanabata Block Party tomorrow, 4 to 7 p.m. Again at North A'ohoku Place above Iniloa Astronomy Center in Hilo. Get your birthday dedications in right here with Kueho. We'll be right back with more talk story. KWXX. Good morning.
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0: Come inside. Come inside. Ohana on this Aloha Friday. 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

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And check out Cosmic Cones right there in Hilo. Yeah, 9 a.m. breakfast specials, plate lunch specials throughout the day, like fried chicken, teriyaki, fried shrimp, chicken katsu, hamburger steak. You got the nutty cone, banana split, and orbits. All the goodies there at 317 Waianuenue Avenue across of the Hilo Public Library. Cousins, ohana, if you're celebrating your laha now, your birthday on this Aloha Friday, August 21st, you also celebrate it with a few celebs like TV actress Kim Cattrall. Actress who's best known for her portrayal of Samantha Jones on the HBO series, you know, Sex and the City. The role earned her the Golden Globe Award for Best Supporting Actress in 2002. Kim Cattrall is 70 years young today. In the world of country music, we're talking about that this morning. Kacey Musgraves, underrated vocalist here, country singer who finished 7th on Nashville Star in 2007 and has since released the Grammy-winning album Same Trailer, Different Park in 2013. She was named New Artist of the Year, 2013 CMA Awards. Her song Follow Your Arrow, which she wrote with Shane McAnally and Brandy Clark, won Song of the Year at the 2014 CMA Awards. Many accolades since then. Still performing, country singer Kacey Musgraves, a unique vocalist there in country music, 38 years young today. Living legend, Loretta Devine, everybody. That is a name, yeah, that we know and love. Actress who starred as Marla Hendricks on the Fox series Boston Public. She won an Emmy Award for Outstanding Guest Actress for her reoccurring role as Adele Weber on ABC's Grey's Anatomy. Her film credits include Waiting to Exhale, The Preacher's Wife, For Colored Girls, and Crash. Yeah, many, many other accolades. 2019 Netflix original series Family Reunion, Dreamgirls, yeah, as well. Movie actress Loretta Devine, 77 years young today. Many other accolades to her name there. Let's see who else is celebrating birthdays today. Brody Jenner, reality star there. American television personality, produced, starred in the reality show The Princess of Malibu, Keeping Up with the Kardashians, MTV's The Hills. Brody Jenner, 43 years young today. Let's see, who else? Who else? Because we want to get to our local celebs too. Mark Evan Jackson, comedian today. Memorable appearances, including spots in the thrilling Adventure Hour and the film Drones and 22 Jump Street. He has appeared in several episodes of NBC's Parks and Recreation. 2014, he began a reoccurring role on Fox's Brooklyn 99. Mark Evan Jackson, 56 years young today. I think that's good for all of our celebs. Just a few that you're celebrating with on this Aloha Friday. Because we want to get to our local celebs as well. We have to say Ha'olilaha now. Happy birthday to all of you celebrating on this Aloha Friday. Including Ha'aheo, Kia Ali'ikuma, Kani Maikalania, Kia Venuya, Kia Salade. 8 years young today, and what a beautiful inoa it is. Ha'aheo, kia ali ikuma kani mai kalania kia venui akia. For mom, dad, your siblings, haloa, kiaka, kaili, haupu, hanuola, hinano, and grandma hoki. Happy, happy birthday. Aloha, laha, no. Happy birthday to Dee. Dee, this especially comes with aloha from your friend Phil on this Aloha Friday. Happy birthday to Dee. Yeah, and in our ohana, in our village, we got to say happy birthday, Samsam. To our niece Summer, pa mai kamahialani kohoya kahavio kiola peniku, especially with love, extra love today. She turns 5. Samsam, happy happy birthday! We love you so much, especially from mom and dad, Naho Ali'i and Chase, your sister Winter Haumea, your brother Kaohu, mama and papa, aunties and uncles, all us cousins, and your ohana. Happy 5th birthday, Summer. Ha'olilaha now. Keiki tu kupuna and anyone that we missed. Hey, this one is for all of you.

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Happy birthday to each and every one of you Hamas out there. That's coming soon. 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We cannot forget Cosmic Cones in downtown Hilo. 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

Auto Birthday Hamas, it's Aloha Friday and into the upcoming weekend. Happy, happy birthday. 7:19 now. Gotta get you caught up on some news headlines this hour. 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Hawaii County is coordinating a multi-agency effort to recover, document, and protect burial remains displaced by severe flooding at Na'alehu Cemetery during Lala. We'll talk more about it today. Authorities also urging our Hawaii Island residents to stay prepared for another round of heavy rain this weekend as Tropical Depression 2C approaches the state and is expected to strengthen into a tropical storm. That is why Hawaii Volcanoes National Park, including the Kahuku Unit, will temporarily close today by 5 p.m. due to that approaching system that may bring heavy rain and high winds to Hawaii Island. All those news stories and more coming up on this August 21st. 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Here we go. 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A flash flood watch will take effect late Saturday night through Monday afternoon. Flash flooding caused by excessive rainfall is possible for windward and southeast Hawaii Island. Be aware of that ahead of the weekend. Kailua Kona Westside family today, sunny. Calm winds becoming south-southwest, 5 to 7 miles per hour. Kailua Kona high near 86. Tonight, mostly clear. Overnight low around 75. Hilo today, mostly sunny. Scattered showers before noon, just like right now at the moment. Trades 5 to 8 miles per hour this morning. Hilo high around 84. Hilo tonight, mostly clear. Your overnight low around 73. Pahala Kau, mostly sunny skies today. Isolated showers. Trades out of the east, 7 to 14 miles per hour. Mahala Kau high, 86, and tonight clear, your overnight low around 72. 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You want to win some Maoli tickets? You want to go to Major Asia next week, Saturday in Hilo? Stay tuned right here, KWXX and Bugzilla. Well,

0: It's our Flashback Friday. 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Aloha Friday. 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Right here with me, coming up just a few moments, KWXX. 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
2: 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Your 7:30 Morning Quiz question, as always, is brought to you by the Event Center at the Ark of Hilo. 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

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Mahalo to the sponsors and mahalo to all of you that haven't won with Kuehu in the past 30 days because up for grabs this 7 o'clock hour. Our Akamai winner scores a pair of tickets to see Maoli next Saturday, August 29th at the Ho'olulu Complex in Hilo. Let's go! One of the biggest names in island reggae and country-infused music. More info and tickets at tmrevents.net. The brand new album, Maoli Music Overload 3, drops a week from today, August 28th. One night before the concert, one day before the major rage up. If you can name Kuehu at least three songs from the brand new upcoming album that'll officially drop August 28th. Maoli Music Overload 3. You can name me three tracks from the album, cousins. You will be on your way to see Maoli live next Saturday in Hilo. Make sure you haven't won with me within the past 30 days. Three songs from the upcoming Maoli Music Overload 3 album. Let's go. Good luck.

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2: Good morning.
1: Morning, morning, family. Can you name me some songs this morning? Three songs?
2: Yes, I can.
1: Okay, three songs. Go for it.
2: Okay, I got a beer for that.
1: Okay, that's one.
2: Heart of a Cowboy.
1: There you go. 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
2: Follow Tomorrow.
1: There you go. We'll take it. I got a beer for that. Heart of a Cowboy and Borrow Tomorrow. 3 of 15 new tracks coming, or 12 new tracks, I should say, ahead of Maoni Music Overload 3. Next week, Friday, the release of the new album. You got it. Who is this?
2: Krista.
1: All right. Where are you calling from? You Puna side, Hilo side, friend?
2: Mountain View.
1: Mountain View. How's you guys get power out there? I hope so. Came back on.
2: I'm off grid, so I always get power.
1: Yeah,
2: but my neighbors and they still don't have up here.
1: Yeah, keeping them in our thoughts and prayers. Right on. Well, we're going to send you, family, to see Maoni on a lighter note next week, Saturday, in Hilo at the Ho'olulu Complex. Okay, for being akamai this morning.
2: Awesome.
1: Mahalo. 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
1: Right there, Krista. 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Krista got it. I got a beer for that. 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

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Aloha Friday here with Cousin Kuehu. 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A Hawaii National Guard-led assessment has identified 69 sets of human remains, and recovery efforts are being conducted with support from cultural practitioners, archaeologists, forensic specialists, the Hawaii Department of Health, and other experts to ensure respectful handling and eventual reinterment. Debris removal has been restricted near the site, and that recovery work is being expedited before the next storm while remaining sensitive to the wishes of affected families and the community. Residents who encounter human remains, you're asked to leave them undisturbed and contact civil defense immediately. Authorities are urging Hawaii Island residents to remain prepared for another round of heavy rain this weekend as Tropical Depression 2C approaches the state and is expected to strengthen into a tropical storm. County officials are particularly concerned about flooding, landslides, and mudslides in areas already damaged by Lala, especially Puna and Kau, where saturated soils and erosion increase the risk of further impacts. The National Weather Service indicates the system could produce 15 inches or more of rainfall in parts of Hawaii. County and civil defense officials urge residents to review emergency plans, replenish supplies, monitor official updates, and relocate to safe shelter early if at risk of flooding. That is why Hawaii Volcanoes National Park, including the Kahuku Unit, will temporarily close today at 5 p.m. due to an approaching storm system that may bring heavy rain and high winds to our island. As the park continues to recover from Lala impacts, a possible upcoming Kilauea eruption could overlap with the storm, creating unsafe viewing conditions. In that case, access on Highway 11 near the park would be limited to area residents, and park programs would be canceled during the closure. Help is available to SNAP recipients who experienced food loss due to power outages or flooding from Tropical Cyclone Lala. The Department of Human Services has secured a statewide waiver extending the deadline to request replacement SNAP benefits through September 3rd. To apply, submit a signed written statement to any open DHS processing center. For sample statements and location info, visit humanservices.hawaii.gov or call 1-855-643-1643. 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Ohana, family, those are your news stories for this Aloha Friday. 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Maybe an extra long weekend for all of you. That's why we take a look at your island weather. Our weather brought to you by Dodo Mortuary. For more than 100 years, Dodo Mortuary has been there for Hawaii Island families in their time of need, which is why we say mahalo, providing compassion, care, and dignity with offices in Hilo and Kealakekua online, dodomortuary.com. As of 5 a.m. this morning, family, this August 21st, Tropical Depression 2C, 745 miles southeast of Hilo, moving west-northwest at 10 miles per hour. As of 5 a.m., at last check, maximum sustained winds are currently 35 miles per hour, but the system is expected to become a tropical storm later today. The center is forecast to pass south of Hawaii Island this weekend and then south of the remaining main islands early next week. Dangerous life-threatening surf and rip currents will start hitting the islands this weekend, which is why we want you to be aware a flood watch will take effect from late tomorrow night through Monday afternoon. Flash flooding caused by excessive rainfall is possible for windward and southeast Hawaii Island. Hilo today, scattered showers before noon, mostly sunny skies. Trades light and variable, becoming west-east 5 to 8 miles per hour. Hilo high 84 today. Kailua Kona, west side family, sunny skies today. Calm winds becoming south-southwest 5 to 7 miles per hour. Kailua Kona high around 86. Waimea today, mostly sunny skies. Isolated showers this afternoon, as always breezy there. Light north-northeast wind
10 to 15 miles per hour this morning, 79 in Waimea. And Pahalakau, mostly sunny skies today, isolated showers, trade 7 to 14 with gusts as high as 18 today out of the east. Pahalakau high around 86. We'll keep you posted again via our Hawaii County Civil Defense. As we carry on, approaching the 8 o'clock hour, foodies, calling out of foodies on this Foodie Friday. We feed you with more from The Green now, the title track of their brand new album, Titles, KWXX FM. Yes, sir.

0: Their latest album is called Titles. The Green, the Titles Tour, coming to KB Extreme Kona in November. We'll keep you posted as we get you through this Aloha Friday. Maybe an extra long weekend for all of you that have the day off. Stay. Yeah. And for our Kiki Okaina out there, yeah, depending on what school, no school as well. So a little less traffic on the road. We're, you know, hoping for a lot less traffic in the district of Kau. Please be mindful of the community and the ongoing efforts of recovery and restoration there, especially with our utility crews, state and county workers that have been working round the clock. Mahalo again. Again, mahalo for your good intention, but if you don't have to be there, please don't be in the way. District of Kau and all across Hawaii Island, that we continue to kokua as well for those still without power and essential needs, provisions. So one day at a time, one morning at a time. We got more talk story to come. We look ahead towards Kanaka Minute. Foodie Friday. Quick and Ono recipe, courtesy of KTA. We're going to talk about katsu today. We love chicken katsu. Yeah. With Japanese curry. Okay. Katsu curry is what we're talking about coming up. 810 Kanaka Minute. Come join me right here inside your radio. KWXX FM. Stay tuned.
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Wakani kohola e valu, 801 Aloha Friday, 8 o'clock hour. 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The market brings together local makers, farmers, food vendors, live music with Tita Pili Lani, our Tita Jen tonight, and in an inviting open-air atmosphere. 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Pili Lani Music performing there at the Coronation Pavilion. We carry on 8 minutes out, calling all the foodies. You know how we do on this Foodie Friday. Some talk stories, quick and ono recipes, courtesy of Kitty, and some katsu curry, perfect for this weather. Nukela ki ala now, a oya, KWXS.

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Manono Mini Mart is Hilo's convenience store. I'm inside Ohana. Perfect timing. You just tuning in that radio or being you was tuned in from early this morning. Early birds, appreciate you. It's Foodie Friday. Today, quick and Ono recipe courtesy of our Ohana at KTA Superstores, where you're someone special every day. You too can see these recipes. They are quick and they are definitely Ono. Chicken katsu with Japanese curry is what we're talking about today. Few dishes are more local than chicken katsu with Japanese curry. Crispy chicken, hearty curry, and hot rice come together for this ultimate island favorite that's guaranteed to satisfy hungry family and friends like all of us. The ingredients. The recipe calls for 1 tablespoon cooking oil for the frying, 1 pound beef cubed, salt and black pepper to taste, of course, things we all have in our cabinets, yeah, in our kitchen, 1 small onion chopped, 1 large carrot chopped, 1 potato chopped, 2.5 cups water, 1 box Japanese curry sauce for mix, yeah, the curry sauce mix, I should say, 4 boneless skinless

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And then you can cook your rice. Been there, guilty of that before. It says, heat oil in a medium pot over medium-high heat, family. Gonna season the beef with salt and pepper and cook until brown. Remove and set aside. Add your onion, your carrot, and potato and cook that for 3 to 4 minutes. Return the beef to the pot. Add the water and the curry mix, stirring until that's dissolved. Gonna bring to a simmer and cook for 30 minutes or until the vegetables are tender. Yeah. Season your chicken thighs with salt and pepper. Dredge each piece in flour, then egg, then panko breadcrumbs. You know that order, yeah? Heat oil in a large skillet over medium-high heat. Fry your chicken for about 4 minutes per side, yeah, until you get that golden brown color, and cook thoroughly. Make sure the inside too is cooked. Drain on paper towels and slice. Serve that chicken katsu over steamed rice and spoon the curry right over the top. Ooh, can smell it now. For an eggless version, yeah, simply use 1916 katsu batter, they say. Then coat with 1916 panko breadcrumbs for the perfect golden crust as well. Quick and ono recipe. Mahalo to Chef Maka Kwan. Just one of many recipes, and I know many of you have your own twist on katsu period, but especially with Japanese curry or any kind of curry that you choose for you and your ohana. 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A beautiful mele we share with you this morning came to mind thinking about all of our ohana in Kau compared to that of the a'ali'i plant that remains resilient. And that is true with the history of the kingdom of Kau and the people and the ohana and the aloha and love that comes out of the South District. From Pahala to Na'alehu to Wai'ohinu and everywhere in between. Mele composed by Leanne Anuenue Punua, yeah, who teamed up with Kumuhula Manu Boyd as well. This mele was one of the first that she had composed, and it would later be released on the Ho'okena 5 album. Speaking of the beauty of that pua, A'ali'i. The voices of Ho'okena, Flashback Friday, wrapping up Kanaka Minute for Kau and all those across Hawaii Island. KWXX. Yeah.

beautiful melody. Okay, a 5-album Pua Ali composed by our dear friend Anuenue Punua. 8:20, wrapping up Kanaka Minute. Welcome to Aloha Friday, family. Extra long weekend for most of you out there. Mahalo for keeping Kuehu company. And even if you are working today, essential, you somebody. Mahalo nui for putting in the time, effort, and koleana ya. Speaking of koleana, news headlines this hour, all brought to you by Tetsumen. Too hot for ramen? Well, try Tetsumen's cold noodles then. And, well, if it's too hot, try the ramen. Voted best in East Hawaii for the past 5 years in a row. 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Stand by, stay ready. Speaking of details, coming up in the news, help is available to SNAP recipients who experienced food loss due to power outages or flooding from Lala. We'll talk more about that today. Hawaii County is coordinating a multi-agency effort to recover, document, and protect burial remains displaced by severe flooding at Na'alehu Cemetery, Kau, during Lala. Authorities are urging our Hawaii Island residents to remain informed and prepare for another round of heavy rain this weekend as Tropical Depression 2C approaches the state and is expected to strengthen into a tropical storm. That is why Hawaii Volcanoes National Park, including the Kahuku Unit, will temporarily close today by 5 p.m. due to that approaching system that may bring heavy rain and high winds to our island. All those news stories and more news coming up this August 21st. Mahalo again. 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And Tetsumen, too hot for ramen? Try Tetsumen's cold noodles. If not too hot, try the ramen. Voted best in East Hawaii for the past 5 years in a row. Located in the Manono Marketplace, open every day except Wednesday. We got more talk story to come. Feel good news stories, keeping on track, on brand with that of the A'ali'i. Yeah, Ya'ali kumakani mayo. No fierce wind can ever blow us over. Kaikena Scanlon now. A'ali'i, KWXX. Let them know, Palawa.

0: He ali kumakani mai au, au he makani nana e kula'i. Kai kena Scanlan right here with Cousin Ku'ehu, 827 Kako. 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We got feel good news stories coming your way. An unidentified truck driver helped stop a van traveling the wrong way on Interstate 70 in Illinois after witnesses said its driver appeared to be experiencing a medical problem. Gotta stay tuned to hear that. Plus, a pair of Mexican fishermen were rescued after surviving 5 days at sea. How's this? Inside a large cooler after their fishing boat sank in the Pacific Ocean. Oh, that's our waters, family. 828. We take a break. More of what you want to hear. 808-296-5999.
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0: Good love for real music from the pen of the Kyle Strings. Kazindia 840 Aloha Friday. Welcome in Ohana Kwehu. 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Into our first of two feel-good news stories for this Aloha Friday, taking us to Illinois, family. An unidentified truck driver is being hailed as a hero after helping stop a van traveling the wrong way on Interstate 70 in Illinois. We've seen those videos, yeah? State police say the disoriented driver traveled about 3 miles against traffic, nearly hitting other vehicles along the way. Witnesses Cammy and Greg Pierce turned around to follow the van after noticing the driver appeared to be having a medical problem. Ah, you see? Well, before they could figure out how to stop it, a trucker pulled over, jumped from his semi, ran alongside the moving van, opened its door, bringing it to a stop. Greg helped get the van safely parked, but when he turned around to thank the trucker, the man was already gone. The Pierces have shared video of the rescue online. Maybe you folks have seen it too, in hopes of identifying the mystery driver, mystery hero here, thanking him for potentially saving several lives, more than several, family in this case, on an interstate, Interstate 70 there in Illinois. Not so much about the credit after what you do, but just doing it. Yeah, not for the credit, not for the social media post, yeah, any kind of accolade like that, but doing it for safety, saving lives, family. You just do what you got to do sometimes without hesitation, without thinking. Just do it, get it done, and you carry on. Such in this case, taking us to Illinois and right back here at the Breakfast Luau, 808-296-5999, keeping you connected on air, online, kwxx.com or KWXX app, all across Hawaii Island, the Paiaina States and world. Let me know where you're listening from at that same number. The music of Fiji and Full News after the break, KWXX. Happy Aloha Friday.
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0: 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Halo na vehioka ipo aloha under the direction of Kumuhula Ipole Lindsay A. Singh will open the event with additional performances throughout the day by Nakumuhula Rich Padrina and Blaine Nohara and Halo. Nakumuhula Casey Puahala Kaleohano and Brandy Nohelani Barrett and Halo. Kumuhula Miliana Manuel and Halo. Kumuhula Ranel Sioloa and Halo. And Kumuhula Francis Kapuo Iyo Kipame Maile and

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Auto Warriors, love you for listening, for tuning in right here at the Breakfast Luau, 8:49, Aloha Friday. Into our community, and a friendly reminder, the Hawaii County Civil Defense Rural Resilience Fair that was scheduled to take place Saturday, August 29th at Hisaoka Gym, Kamehameha Park in North Kohala. It's supposed to be next weekend. Well, that has been postponed, family. Early heads up. We will let you know as soon as the rescheduled date is announced. They say thank you for your understanding. Again, Hawaii County Civil Defense Rural Resilience Fair that was scheduled for Saturday, August 29th in Kohala at Hisaoka Gym, Kamehameha Park, has been postponed.

own. We get you into full news this 8 o'clock hour. 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Hillel Benioff Medical Center's trauma program this summer reminds you to stay safe wherever your adventures take you. Whether you're at the beach, on a bike, or on the road, wear your seatbelt, use a helmet, and stay alert. Drive safely, ride safely, and enjoy safely the rest of this summer. Hawaii County is coordinating a multi-agency effort to recover, document, and protect burial remains displaced by severe flooding at Na'alehu Cemetery during Lala. A Hawaii National Guard-led assessment has identified 69 sets of human remains, and recovery efforts are being conducted with support from cultural practitioners, archaeologists, forensic specialists, the Hawaii Department of Health, and other experts to ensure respectful handling and eventual reinterment. Debris removal has been restricted near the site, and that recovery work is being expedited before the next storm while remaining sensitive to the wishes of affected families and the community. Residents who encounter human remains, you're asked to leave them undisturbed and contact civil defense immediately. Authorities are urging Hawaii Island residents to remain prepared for another round of heavy rain this weekend as Tropical Depression 2C approaches the state and is expected to strengthen into a tropical storm. County officials are particularly concerned about flooding, landslides, and mudslides in areas already damaged by Lala, especially Puna and Kau, where saturated soils and erosion increase the risk of further impacts. The National Weather Service indicates the system could produce 15 inches or more of rainfall in parts of Hawaii. County and civil defense officials urge residents to review emergency plans, replenish supplies, monitor official updates, and relocate to safe shelter early if at risk of flooding. That is why Hawaii Volcanoes National Park, including the Kahuku Unit, will temporarily close today at 5 p.m. due to an approaching storm system that may bring heavy rain and high winds to our island. As the park continues to recover from Lala impacts, a possible upcoming Kilauea eruption could overlap with the storm, creating unsafe viewing conditions. In that case, access on Highway 11 near the park would be limited to area residents, and park programs would be canceled during the closure. Help is available to SNAP recipients who experienced food loss due to power outages or flooding from Tropical Cyclone Lala. The Department of Human Services has secured a statewide waiver extending the deadline to request replacement SNAP benefits through September 3rd. To apply, submit a signed written statement to any open DHS processing center. For sample statements and location info, visit humanservices.hawaii.gov or call 1-855-643-1643. 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Ohana, family, those are your news stories for this Aloha Friday. Full news this 8 o'clock hour is again brought to you by Hillel Benioff Medical Center. Yeah, this summer, the rest of this summer, Hillel Benioff Medical Center's trauma program reminds you to stay safe wherever your adventures take you. 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For now, Brother Leva, Vacancy, KWXX. 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

0: Brother Leva, rounding out this 8 o'clock hour, Aloha Friday. 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

Wakani kohola, Eva. 9 o'clock hour already. Aloha Friday. 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

0: No worry. We got you. It's Cousin Kuehu KWXX, the music of Natural Vibrations on this Aloha Friday. We're letting the good vibes thrive. Tomorrow night, come join G Cruz from the Tanabata Block Party, 4 to 7 p.m. at North A'ohoku Place. That's in Hilo, right above Imiloa Astronomy Center. That's where you can eat, dance, learn about Japanese culture, and the stars. You'll also have a chance to win a Traxxer car bed worth over $2,500 donated by Yamada Furniture. The Tanabata Block Party tomorrow, 4 to 7 p.m. North A'ohoku Place above Imiloa in Hilo. Coming up this 9 o'clock hour as well, blessed to have our representative Congresswoman Jill Tokuda in studio with Kuehu with the ongoing Hurricane Lala recovery, answering our questions about restoration, recovery on a federal level. And she will be in studio for a few minutes with me this morning, straight from the airport, off the plane, to answer some questions and get some vital information out, especially to our residents in Kau, where she too has been. So we're excited. We're stoked for that. Stay tuned right here on your Feel Good Anime Music Station, KWXX-FM.
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Highly requested the latest from Ja Sons. It's called Stand As One. E kulike kako and this Aloha Friday and in the days ahead. Got to get you into full news. 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Hawaii County is coordinating a multi-agency effort to recover, document, and protect burial remains displaced by severe flooding at Na'alehu Cemetery during Lala. A Hawaii National Guard-led assessment has identified 69 sets of human remains, and recovery efforts are being conducted with support from cultural practitioners, archaeologists, forensic specialists, the Hawaii Department of Health, and other experts to ensure respectful handling and eventual reinterment. Debris removal has been restricted near the site, and that recovery work is being expedited before the next storm while remaining sensitive to the wishes of affected families and the community. Residents who encounter human remains, you're asked to leave them undisturbed and contact civil defense immediately. Authorities are urging Hawaii Island residents to remain prepared for another round of heavy rain this weekend as Tropical Depression 2C approaches the state and is expected to strengthen into a tropical storm. County officials are particularly concerned about flooding, landslides, and mudslides in areas already damaged by Lala, especially Puna and Kau, where saturated soils and erosion increase the risk of further impacts. The National Weather Service indicates the system could produce 15 inches or more of rainfall in parts of Hawaii. County and civil defense officials urge residents to review emergency plans, replenish supplies, monitor official updates, and relocate to safe shelter early if at risk of flooding. That is why Hawaii Volcanoes National Park, including the Kahuku Unit, will temporarily close today at 5 p.m. due to an approaching storm system that may bring heavy rain and high winds to our island. As the park continues to recover from Lala impacts, a possible upcoming Kilauea eruption could overlap with the storm, creating unsafe viewing conditions. In that case, access on Highway 11 near the park would be limited to area residents, and park programs would be canceled during the closure.

Help is available to SNAP recipients who experienced food loss during due to power outages or flooding from Tropical Cyclone Lala. The Department of Human Services has secured a statewide waiver extending the deadline to request replacement SNAP benefits through September 3rd. To apply, submit a signed written statement to any open DHS processing center. 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Minutes away from a final feel-good news story. 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

0: We're KWXX 101.5 Kona, 94.7 Hilo and Kau on this Aloha Friday as promised. Blessed to connect and stay present with all of you with ongoing information in these times of restoration and recovery. Mahalo for trusting in us to get trustworthy resources connected to all of you, especially on a federal level this morning. We are blessed. No stranger to the Breakfast Luau. She's back, our U.S. Representative Jill Tokura. Good morning, Congresswoman.
1: Aloha. Thanks for having me.

0: having me.
1: Mahalo, looking great as always. And just saying, mahalo for your presence, not only on that federal level, Congresswoman, but for your presence here on Hawaii Island in times of not only disaster, but in this time of recovery. You've seen it. You've been to Kau District. We're talking off the air. I'm headed there after Aipa Ohana this morning because we have extended family and Ohana in Kau. Can you share with us a little bit about what you saw, your experiences in the past week?
0: Yeah,
1: it is heavy.
0: Yeah. But first of all, just a huge shout out to everyone who has been stepping up and leaning forward to make sure that no one is alone. That whether it's ice, whether it's fuel, whether it's water, a clean change of clothes, that people have exactly what they
1: need. Things we take for granted, but instant action, especially in rural districts like Kau. That's how the family does.
0: It's hard enough on a good day, to sometimes get the things that they need. And when they're cut off, it's really tough. And what's been amazing was right after, it was really difficult to get all the way out to Na'alehu Elementary School. The roadways were blocked, but the crews were working really, really hard. Then the next day, literally, to jump in a chopper and fly over and see that the crews were working 24/7, actually cleared a lot of that debris completely out of the way, so emergency crews, repair crews can get to these particular areas. I know there's still a lot of places suffering without power, but everyone that I'm seeing is doing absolutely everything they can to recover from this. And quite frankly, we're watching a couple storms coming our way again. This is about being resilient, but also remembering we got to take care of each other. We got to prepare and not take anything for granted.
1: Right. Sending love and aloha this morning to our Ohana and Kau that are tuning in. So many people have questions and concerns, especially in that district. Federal disaster declaration, we've been reading up on it. It hasn't been approved yet, Congresswoman. So there's a process. There's steps for us to get there. Where are we? How do we get there? What happens when that does happen? That communication between state and federal levels, how does that all work for those that may not know?
0: Right.
1: Myself included.
0: Exactly. Yeah. And I know it's a complicated process. The state has to first put in the disaster request.
1: Okay.
0: And I know the complicated part, like the lows, is it's not just this storm system. We actually have another one coming up. So there is a bit of, do we do this assessment now and put this one in, or do they wait for the next one? But the bottom line is, here's the thing. If you've got SNAP and WIC benefits, chances are the food in your refrigerator already went bad.
1: Right.
0: You can file for reimbursements right now so you can stock your refrigerator and your pantry with fresh, good food. Don't take chances with this food that might have spoiled in the refrigerator. So you can already immediately do that. Once we get that disaster declaration submitted by the governor, then we're going to push really hard to get it signed immediately by the president, and we can start to roll out aid, individual disaster aid to families and to people who lost things in the floods, disaster SNAP, more benefits for your food, disaster unemployment in case your job has been acted. All these other benefits will quickly roll
1: all
0: in.
1: Will continue, because I know a lot of people are asking, how long will that last? When will that happen? All of those questions are coming up through this time of recovery. And I know that's a lot of information to get out to all of our listeners. A lot of vulnerabilities, as we learned from Lala with the passing through of Lala, power grid, communication systems, transportation, infrastructure through this time of recovery. How do we make sure we're not just, putting Band-Aid on, on a cookie or Band-Aid on it, but, making sure that we can make it better, especially, for us in radio, for example, for making those, communications.
0: 100%. That's why actually I often fight to make sure we protect radio, protect the AM stations, because let's be real, when the power goes out, when your phone cell service isn't working anymore, everybody pulls out their crank radios or their radios and they turn it on. They look to you for information. And that is something we absolutely have to protect, is our communication grid, to make sure people can get the information they need when they need it, no matter if the power and the lights turn on or not. So big mahalo to our radio stations for keeping, people informed, keeping people safe. We also have to make sure as we rebuild, we better harden our infrastructure as well. Yes. Because I wish I could say this is not going to happen again. But in Hawaii, we know it doesn't even take hurricane season anymore for it to be disastrous. I mean, look at what the Kona lows did to us. Absolutely, So we have to build back harder and smarter and be more resilient.
1: What other information do we want to get out while we have you here with us in person, in studio this morning, Congresswoman, to our listeners this morning, especially in Kau, but all those without, still in recovery mode, still waiting for power? What message do you want to send out to them this morning?
0: Just let's continue to show aloha and keep showing up for each other. I know it's really tough right now and people are under the worst possible situation. We're here to help. Please reach out to our office. Whether you think it's a federal issue or not, we're here to help. We're going to figure out when it's appropriate, when we're not an inconvenience or a burden, how I can get my office team out there to be able to help people fill out the forms once that federal declaration goes through, how

0: can we respond? In the meantime, call us if they're able to reach out. We're here to help in any which way we can. But again, a big mahalo to folks like Vibrant Hawaii and the Food Basket and so many others that have always been there every time people need them.
1: We appreciate you, Kau District, Hawaii Island, but especially you, Congresswoman, for making time to be in studio here with us share peace of mind and, you know, peace of your heart and aloha. It's truly felt this morning and through this time of recovery. So mahalo ya'ole.
0: Mahalo. Stay safe, everyone.
1: Congresswoman Jill Tokuda, our U.S. representative here in studio with us. 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

Music is a medicine, Ohana. Uncle Bob right there. One love. Love to all of you. And mahalo again to our representative, U.S. Representative, Council Congresswoman, Jill Tokuda this morning. You want to learn more, family, keep in touch with her, tokuda.house.gov. Also on social media, her social media handle, REP, Jill Tokuda, on Instagram as well as Facebook pages, as she mentioned. Again, our U.S. Representative, Congresswoman Jill Tokuda. Mahalo nui for the time and space. 9:44, Aloha Friday. Your final feel-good news story for the week. Earlier this week, two Mexican fishermen were rescued after surviving 5 days at sea, floating inside a large cooler. After their fishing boat sank in the Pacific Ocean, this is our waters, family, the men lost contact the day after leaving the town, a town in southern Mexico, or Mexico, prompting a search that eventually involved boats, aircraft, and the Mexican Navy. The fishermen spent a five-day ordeal without food or water before rescuers spotted them floating about 150 miles off the coast. They were brought to safety and airlifted to a hospital to be treated for severe dehydration. We've seen movies stuck in containers, but this is a cooler, family, from a fishing boat. Mexico's Navy is crediting the combined efforts of surface and air crews with locating the men and reuniting them with their families. Glad to hear all ended well. Whoa! Authorities are investigating the sinking, with initial reports suggesting high winds and bad weather may have played a role. A little bit too relevant there for us through this time as well. Aloha Friday, final feel-good news story to combat the mundane news, but keeping you connected as well with trustworthy resources and ongoing recovery updates as best as we can. Mahalo you folks for trusting in us. Final stretch of the breakfast luau. We take a break to pay the bills. Our Kiwi Cousins of Ketchafaya and Words at Wait to wrap up our week together. KWXX.

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1: Yes, we are. KWXX, the station with more winners, more often our Kiwi Cuzzies of Catch a Fire. Sad to say, though, our time together is coming to a close. 9:51 for your Aloha Po'alima. Aloha Friday, and for some of you, an extra day off today. Yeah. We never leave you empty, though. Kue, who wants to share some words with Wait for this Aloha Friday, into the weekend, and through this time of recovery as well, with our hearts and minds for our ohana, not only in Kau, but all of those across Hawaii Island still in recovery. Remember, family, that the good that's on its way will help you understand why things had to unfold the way they did. Your words are right today, that every delay, every detour was part of a bigger picture. We don't always know why, though. But soon, and in due time, you'll experience the rewards you've been growing into. So be patient with yourself. Know that you don't have to have everything figured out all at once. We're not built to understand and know every single little detail all at once. All at once. No. The good that's on its way will help you understand why things had to unfold the way they did. That resonates with all of us. Yeah, we don't always realize why in the moment, but then we realize post-moment. Ah, the aha moment that this is what this situation, conversation, or predicament actually taught me. Yeah, to be resilient. Every delay, every detour set you up for where you are now. So without that delay or every detour or that detour that you had gone through, you wouldn't be where you are now. So it's a part of the journey, a part of the survival guide that you pass on to those behind you that are coming up as well. Our next generation, our youth. Yeah. So lead by example, never with that of perfection, but progress. Yeah. And in this time of recovery, that resonates as well. Can't figure everything out in one day, but we can definitely help each other in any which way we can, one day at a time. So we mahalo all of you who have stepped up, not only in Kau District, but across Hawaii Island, for the continued donations, for the pule. Prayer is always powerful. And again, your presence here with us inside your radio. Mahalo again to our U.S. Representative, Congresswoman Jill Tokuda, for making time for Kuehu and us here at New West Broadcasting, always coming to keep us updated on a federal level, and the assistance that we claim and pray comes our way. Okay. Lots to look forward to. You got the Tanabata Block Party happening 4 to 7 p.m. Aohoku Place, right above of Imiloa. That is tomorrow. Join our very own G-Cruise there in Hilo. And many other events. We're keeping you posted as well, keeping a close eye on 2C. Yeah, throughout this day as well. Yeah, our Hawaii County Civil Defense, should and if anything changes, you will be the first to hear. As soon as we know, you too will know. We make way for G-Cruise through the midday. KJ is on vacation, family. So I'll see you Monday morning, maybe sooner, depending on the weather. All good. We are here for you. Until we meet again. Ano aiko wala hele. Aloha.
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Okay, brother. Big up, huh?

That's a new one from Wavy featuring Aero 8 there. We are KWXX, all on the Statehood Day, Aloha Friday, state and county holiday here. Enjoy it if you got a 3-day weekend as we continue to keep an eye on not tropical storm yet, but they're saying that it could develop into a tropical storm Moke later today. We'll keep you updated on the track. Track's still looking more southerly. So that's good news for Hawaii Island. We do expect not as much wind, but definitely some rain hitting Hawaii Island. We'll continue to keep you updated here on that developing storm south of Hawaii Island. More Feel Good Island music continues here for your Aloha Friday. Sammy J featuring Tree Vaiwhale and Moonlight Lovers on KWXX.

0: those points of distribution start about 3 o'clock in some areas, 4 o'clock in other areas. All right. So as soon as we know, we will let you know the points of distribution for today, today's schedule. Quick break. We'll be right back. More Feel Good Island Music, Ino Ole and the Opihi Pickers right here on KWXX.
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Come out tonight, Opihi Pickers in Fiji. We are KWXX as we get set for another major Reja with Maoli. It's all brought to you by Ray Jr., the Grand Honolulu Hotel, and KWXX next week, Saturday, August 29th, at the Ho'olulu Complex in Hilo. 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You can also get room ticket packages through the Grand Honolulu Hotel. Great deals there. Maoli live in concert, guaranteed to be another major Reja. 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All with our news this hour. Here's the latest from the newsroom. Help is available to SNAP recipients who experience food loss due to power outages or flooding from Hurricane Lala. The Department of Human Services has secured a statewide waiver extending the deadline to request replacement SNAP benefits through September 3rd. 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Hawaii County is coordinating a multi-agency effort to recover, document, and protect burial remains displaced by severe flooding at Na'alehu Cemetery during Hurricane Lala. A Hawaii National Guard-led assessment had identified 69 sets of human remains, and recovery efforts are being conducted with support from cultural practitioners, archaeologists, forensic specialists, the Hawaii Department of Health, and other experts to ensure respectful handling and eventual reinterment. Debris removal has been restricted near the site, and the recovery work is being expedited before the next storm while remaining sensitive to the wishes of affected families and the community. Residents who encounter human remains are asked to leave them undisturbed and contact civil defense immediately. Authorities are urging Hawaii Island residents to prepare for another round of heavy rain this weekend as Tropical Depression 2C approaches the state and is expected to strengthen into a tropical storm. County officials are particularly concerned about flooding, landslides, and mudslides in areas already damaged by Hurricane Lala, especially Puna and Kau, where saturated soils and erosion increase the risk of further impacts. The National Weather Service indicates the system could produce 15 inches or more of rainfall in parts of Hawaii. County and civil defense officials urge residents to review emergency plans, replenish supplies, monitor official updates, and relocate to safer shelter earlier if at risk of flooding. Hawaii Volcanoes National Park, including the Kahuku Unit, will temporarily close today at 5 p.m. due to an approaching storm system that may bring heavy rain and high winds to Hawaii Island. As the park continues to recover from Hurricane Lala impacts, a possible upcoming Kilauea eruption could overlap with the storm, creating unsafe viewing conditions. In that case, access on Highway 11 near the park would be limited to area residents, and park programs would be canceled during the closure. President Donald Trump has announced his administration will temporarily allow more beef imports into the U.S. without triggering higher tariffs. He said today the imported beef will be sold at 25% below current market rates to help American consumers. However, conservative rural state Republicans are already criticizing the plan, fearing it will harm American ranchers. Senator Tim Sheehy, a Trump ally, warns it could make it harder for ranchers to rebuild herds. The plan allows up to 300,000 metric tons of ground beef to enter the U.S. over the next 90 days. And finally, Prince Harry and six others, including Elton John, have been ordered to pay £9.5 million to the publisher of Britain's Daily Mail. This follows their failed invasion of privacy case. Justice Matthew Nicklin announced the payment is due by August 28th. The group lost a high court case in London last month, which alleged illegal phone hacking. The publisher denied the claims. The judgment comes as Harry and his family plan to move back to the UK. Harry's legal battles have strained his relationships with his family and the media. Taking a look at your weather, got that available.

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East 28, cloudy skies early, partly cloudy through the day. It trades 5 to 10 miles per hour, partly cloudy to mostly cloudy tonight. Light and variable winds, lows near 73. West Hawaii, you got a mix of sun and clouds with the cloudy afternoon skies moving in. Trades 10 to 15 miles per hour today. You got some clouds tonight, trades 5 to 10, and lows near 78 degrees all tonight. Currently, a few clouds, 86 in Kailua Kona, overcast skies, 81 in Hilo. 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Back with more Feel Good Island music. Got some UB40 on the way. Right now, Anuhea on KWXX.

0: 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We are KWXX, your Feel Good Island Music Station. 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And join me, all brought to you by Hawaii First FCU, the Coconut Grill, the Fairway Grill, ProVision Solar, and Hawaii Island Community Health Center. 12 to 1, all the best classic Feel Good Island music. We'll be right back to now featuring Fiona. Right after this.
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0: another great concert event with the BAMP Project. 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
6: 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Nakumuhula Casey Puahala Kaleohano and Brandy Nohelani Barrett and Hala. Kumuhula Miliana Manuel and Hala. Kumuhula Ranel Sioloa and Hala. And Kumuhula Francis Kapuo Iyo Kipame Maile and Hala. 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
7: 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Currently, we've got easterly trades at 15 to 20 knots. Surf here on the northeast shore is 1 to 2 feet. Beach breaks and points up Hamakua and North Kohala, 1 to 2 feet. The northwest is flat. Southwest shore, 2 to 3. And the southeast shore, also 2 to 3 feet. A 2.2 high tide, 12.02 today. 0.7 low tide, 7.30 this evening. Your sunset, 6.45. Tomorrow sunrise, 6.02 a.m. Orchid Land Surf is open today till 5 p.m. Have a great Aloha Friday. 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

0: 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Hilo's Best Japanese food is at Mio's, and now Hilo's Best Lunch is too. 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
1: Au hea vale o kou I nga kama o ia aina nei. 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

The Vitals, 808 there, Hui Poo. We are KWXX, your Feel Good Island Music Station. Coming up later, crazy real world headline here. 38-year-old woman used a high voice and teddy bear to pass as a 12-year-old to scam a couple. We'll talk about it coming up. Crazy real world headline. Sometimes people only want to see what they want to see. They don't want to see the truth. They only want to see what they want to see, right? And in this case, we'll talk about it. All brought to you by Hilo Burger Joint and Kodoto Liquor. 150 full story, crazy real world headline with Keani on KWXX.

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Just got the latest update from the National Hurricane Center and Tropical

0: Tropical storm Moke is the depression now a tropical storm. So tropical storm Moke, as of 11 o'clock, located near latitude 13.9 north, longitude 147.2 west, and that's about 660 miles southeast of Hawaii Island and Hilo Town. Moke is moving toward the west-northwest near 9 miles per hour, and this general motion is expected during the next couple of days. On the forecast track, the center of the storm is expected to pass south of Hawaii Island this weekend, then south of the smaller main Hawaiian island chains. Maximum sustained winds currently have increased to nearly 45 miles per hour, with higher gusts. Gradual strengthening is forecasted over the next day or two. Tropical storm force winds extend outward up to about 70 miles from the center. And again, about 660 miles southeast of Hilo. What does that mean for Hawaii Island? Possible heavy winds, possible heavy showers, as well as the tropical storm moves south of Hawaii Island. We'll continue to keep track of the tropical storm. Tropical depression, now a tropical storm. Tropical storm Moke, moving southeast of Hawaii Island. Current track going to be south of Hawaii Island. We'll keep you updated here. And because it is now a tropical storm, the Tanabata Festival that was scheduled for tomorrow has been canceled. As of right now, no information on reschedule, but right now, Tanabata Festival scheduled for tomorrow has been rescheduled. We'll be right back. Ho'onu'a and Von Valentino. Right after this.
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We check in with our news this hour and all brought to you by Umeke's. 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Here's the latest from the newsroom. As of 11 o'clock this morning, the National Hurricane Center has upgraded. The tropical depression that we were tracking southeast of Hawaii Island has been upgraded to Tropical Storm Moke and is located at latitude 13.9 north, longitude 147.2 west, about 660 miles southeast of Hilo. Moke is moving toward the west-northwest near 9 miles per hour. The winds have increased to nearly 45 miles per hour. Tropical storm force winds extend outward of 70 miles from the center. We will continue to keep an eye on the track of Tropical Storm Moke. Here's the latest from the newsroom. Help is available to SNAP recipients who experience food loss due to power outages or flooding from Hurricane Lala. The Department of Human Services has secured a statewide waiver extending the deadline to request replacement SNAP benefits through September 3rd. To apply, submit a signed written statement to any open DHS processing center. For sample statements and location info, visit humanservices.hawaii.gov or call 1-855-643-1643. Hawaii County is coordinating a multi-agency effort to recover, document, and protect burial remains displaced by severe flooding at Na'alehu Cemetery during Hurricane Lala. A Hawaii National Guard-led assessment had identified 69 sets of human remains, and recovery efforts are being conducted with support from cultural practitioners, archaeologists, forensic specialists, the Hawaii Department of Health, and other experts to ensure respectful handling and eventual reinterment. Debris removal has been restricted near the site, and the recovery work is being expedited before the next storm while remaining sensitive to the wishes of affected families and the community. Residents who encounter human remains are asked to leave them undisturbed and contact civil defense immediately. Hawaii Volcanoes National Park, including the Kahuku Unit, will temporarily close today at 5 p.m. due to an approaching storm system that may bring heavy rain and high winds to Hawaii Island. As the park continues to recover from Hurricane Lala impacts, a possible upcoming Kilauea eruption could overlap with the storm, creating unsafe viewing conditions. In that case, access on Highway 11 near the park would be limited to area residents, and park programs would be canceled during the closure. President Donald Trump has announced his administration will temporarily allow more beef imports into the U.S. without triggering higher tariffs. He said today the imported beef will be sold at 25% below current market rates to help American consumers. However, conservative rural state Republicans are already criticizing the plan, fearing it will harm American ranchers. Senator Tim Sheehy, a Trump ally, warns it could make it harder for ranchers to rebuild herds. The plan allows up to 300,000 metric tons of ground beef to enter the U.S. over the next 90 days. And finally, Prince Harry and six others, including Elton John, have been ordered to pay £9.5 million to the publisher of Britain's Daily Mail. This follows their failed invasion of privacy case. Justice Matthew Nicklin announced the payment is due by August 28th. The group lost a high court case in London last month, which alleged illegal phone hacking. The publisher denied the claims. The judgment comes as Harry and his family plan to move back to the UK. Harry's legal battles have strained his relationships with his family and the media. Taking a look at your weather, got that available at KWXX.com. West Hawaii, a mix of sun and clouds with cloudy afternoon skies. Trades 10 to 15 miles per hour. Some clouds tonight, trades 5 to 10. Lows near 78 degrees in East Hawaii. Cloudy skies early, partly cloudy through the day into the afternoon. Trades 5 to 10, partly cloudy to mostly cloudy tonight. Light and variable winds, lows near 73 degrees. Currently, we got overcast skies, 81 in Hilo Town, and a few clouds, 86 in Kailua Kona. 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

Ilona Irvine, Missing My Baby. We are KWXX, your Feel Good Island music station, as we're getting set for next weekend's big show. 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It's Molly live in concert, one night only, one show only, all at the Ho'olulu Complex in Hilo. 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It's Molly live in concert, guaranteed to be another major rager all next weekend as we get you back to more feel-good island music and moving you closer to your lunchtime at Calabash here. Uncle Willie K on KWXX.

0: J-Bug, always been you. We are KWXX, your feel-good island music station. We got a great concert event that is coming your way. Velo Ana and Kona Town's Finest present the second annual Na Mele Reggae, live music featuring natural vibrations, pohaku, and ho'ai kane, vendors, and more. All ages are welcome to the free community event. It's going to be Friday, September 11th from 1:30 p.m. till 8 p.m., all at Tony Honda in Kona. Don't miss out on this great concert event. Free, all free to see. We'll be right back. Moving you into your lunchtime Calabash, Kolu, and Seven Sons after this.
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Serve here on Earthy Shore is 1 to 2 feet. Beach breaks and points up Hamakua and North Kohala, 1 to 2 feet. The northwest is flat. Southwest shore, 2 to 3. And the southeast shore, also 2 to 3 feet. A 2.2 high tide, 12.02 today. 0.7 low tide, 7:30 this evening. Your sunset, 6:45. Tomorrow sunrise, 6:02 a.m. Orchid Land Surf is open today till 5 p.m. Have a great Aloha Friday. 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

0: Seven Sons and Fia there, Cotton Candy. 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

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Forget the downtown morning rush. 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Great supporters here all of your lunch hour. Okay, boy. Hawaiian kickboxer on KWXX.

0: Leslie, Hawaiian Cruise. We are KWXX, your feel-good island music station. Coming up later, we got your crazy real-world headline. 38-year-old woman used a high-pitched voice and a teddy bear to pass as a 12-year-old to scam a couple. We'll talk about it coming up. Crazy real-world headline. 150 all brought to you by Hilo Burger Joint and Kododa Liquor. For everyone that was planning on attending the Tanabata Block Party tomorrow evening, it has been canceled due to the incoming tropical storm. We look forward to seeing you next year, though, for an exciting evening filled with Japanese tradition and the wonders of Mauna Kea. Again, the Tanabata Block Party scheduled for tomorrow evening has been canceled due to tropical storm Moke. We'll be right back. Shonda Oahu, Kavika Kahiapo, and Peter Moonban all next.
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Here's the latest from the newsroom. As of 11 o'clock this morning, the National Hurricane Center has upgraded the tropical depression that we were tracking southeast of Hawaii Island has been upgraded to Tropical Storm Moke and is located at latitude 13.9 north, longitude 147.2 west, about 660 miles southeast of Hilo. Moke is moving toward the west-northwest near 9 miles per hour. The winds have increased to nearly 45 miles per hour. Tropical storm force winds extend outward of 70 miles from the center. We will continue to keep an eye on the track of Tropical Storm Moke. Help is available to SNAP recipients who experience food loss due to power outages or flooding from Hurricane Lala. The Department of Human Services has secured a statewide waiver extending the deadline to request replacement SNAP benefits through September 3rd. To apply, submit a signed written statement to any open DHS processing center. For sample statements and location info, visit humanservices.hawaii.gov or call 1-855-643-1643. Hawaii County is coordinating a multi-agency effort to recover, document, and protect burial remains displaced by severe flooding at Na'alehu Cemetery during Hurricane Lala. A Hawaii National Guard-led assessment had identified 69 sets of human remains, and recovery efforts are being conducted with support from cultural practitioners, archaeologists, forensic specialists, the Hawaii Department of Health, and other experts to ensure respectful handling and eventual reinterment. Debris removal has been restricted near the site, and the recovery work is being expedited before the next storm while remaining sensitive to the wishes of affected families and the community. Residents who encounter human remains are asked to leave them undisturbed and contact civil defense immediately. Hawaii Volcanoes National Park, including the Kahuku Unit, will temporarily close today at 5 p.m. due to an approaching storm system that may bring heavy rain and high winds to Hawaii Island. As the park continues to recover from Hurricane Lala impacts, a possible upcoming Kilauea eruption could overlap with the storm, creating unsafe viewing conditions. In that case, access on Highway 11 near the park would be limited to area residents, and park programs would be canceled during the closure. President Donald Trump has announced his administration will temporarily allow more beef imports into the U.S. without triggering higher tariffs. He said today the imported beef will be sold at 25% below current market rates to help American consumers. However, conservative rural state Republicans are already criticizing the plan, fearing it will harm American ranchers. Senator Tim Sheehy, a Trump ally, warns it could make it harder for ranchers to rebuild herds. The plan allows up to 300,000 metric tons of ground beef to enter the U.S. over the next 90 days. And finally, Prince Harry and six others, including Elton John, have been ordered to pay £9.5 million to the publisher of Britain's Daily Mail. This follows their failed invasion of privacy case. Justice Matthew Nicklin announced the payment is due by August 28th. The group lost a high court case in London last month, which alleged illegal phone hacking. The publisher denied the claims. The judgment comes as Harry and his family plan to move back to the UK. Harry's legal battles have strained his relationships with his family and the media. Taking a look at your weather, got that available all at KWXX.com. We got in East Hawaii, partly cloudy skies as we move into the afternoon, trades 5 to 10 miles per hour. Partly cloudy to mostly cloudy tonight. Light and variable winds, lows near 73 degrees. In West Hawaii, cloudy skies into the afternoon forecast. The trades 10 to 15 miles per hour. Some clouds tonight, trades 5 to 10, lows near 78 degrees. Currently, you got partly cloudy skies, 87 in Kailua Kona, and cloudy skies and 81 in Hilo. 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

0: This song was written for the Charles Lindbergh Estate in Kipahulu on the island of Maui. Such a beautiful place to be. The mountain range, the smell of lipoa, and the inviting home in the calm. As my brother Hoku writes, Ka'i'ini to'ole akamakemake. This is a place that leaves you, always wanting to return.
1: Jeff Rasmussen, Kipahulu. We check in with the latest scoops from the Hawaii County Civil Defense.
2: This is a civil defense update for Friday, August 21st at 12 o'clock noon. The National Hurricane Center has upgraded Tropical Depression 2C to Tropical Storm Moke. Flood watch has been issued for the island of Hawaii effective late Saturday through Monday. Tropical Storm Moke is located approximately 660 miles southeast of Hilo, moving west-northwest at 10 miles per hour, with maximum sustained winds of up to 45 miles per hour. A flood watch means conditions are favorable for flooding to occur. Flooding can be life-threatening. Rainfall of 5 to 10 inches with localized rains of up to 15 inches is forecast for windward and southeast areas of Hawaii Island starting late Saturday. Conditions are expected to cause flash flooding, possible worsening of power outages, loss of communications, and road closures. Due to Tropical Storm Moke, Hawaii Island residents and businesses, please take this time to prepare for possible bad weather. 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Shelters will be designated at a later time and locations will be provided to the community in future messages. If you have storm-related questions or needs, please visit vibranthawaii.org or call Civil Defense at 808-935-0031. You will be informed should conditions change. Thank you for listening. This is your Hawaii County Civil Defense Agency.
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0: Multiple Tavares there. 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We are KWXX, your feel-good island music station. And heads up for everyone that was planning on attending the Tanabata Block Party tomorrow evening. It has been canceled due to the incoming tropical storm Moke. We look forward to seeing you next year for an exciting evening filled with Japanese tradition and the wonders of Mauna Kea. Again, the Tanabata Block Party scheduled for tomorrow evening has been canceled. Quick break. We'll be right back, rounding out your lunch hour with the Kyle Creative Voice after this.
1: 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Chris and Molly, live in

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6: 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For this Aloha Friday, August 21st. Currently, we've got easterly trades at 15 to 20 knots. Surf here on the northeast shore is 1 to 2 feet. Beach breaks and points up Hamakua and North Kohala, 1 to 2 feet. The northwest is flat. Southwest shore, 2 to 3. And the southeast shore, also 2 to 3 feet. A 2.2 high tide, 12.02 today. 0.7 low tide, 7:30 this evening. Your sunset, 6:45. Tomorrow sunrise, 6:02 a.m. Orchid Land Surf is open today till 5 p.m. Have a great Aloha Friday. 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

0: It's the Calcutta Boys. Hey, oh no. 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Hot meal distributions are happening starting at 3 o'clock while supplies last at Na'alehu Hongwanji, Leilani at 4 o'clock, Leilani Community Center on Moku Street in Pahoa, Pa'owilo Hui Malama Hub on Mamalohoa Highway in Pa'owilo, Ko Education Center on Plumeria Street in Honoka'a, and Pahala Community Center in Pahala. And people were calling earlier about ice for the volcano area. So ice and hot meals will be distributed at 3 o'clock, Cooper Center in Volcano on Wright Road, and in Pahoa, the Billy Kanoe Park at the softball concessions at 4 p.m. So hot meals at Na'alehu Hongwanji, Leilani Community Center, Pa'owilo Hui Ma'alama Hub, and Ko Education Center, also Pahala Community Center, and ice and hot meal distributions at Cooper Center starting at 3 o'clock in Volcano and 4 o'clock Billy Kanoe Park in Pahoa at the softball concessions. Posted on their website at vibranthawaii.org. 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They have links there. You just click on the links and take you straight to where you need to go with Vibrant Hawaii with their points of distribution schedule today. Checking back in, if you missed it, we have the latest from the Hawaii County Civil Defense.
1: This is a civil defense update for Friday, August 21st at 12 o'clock noon. The National Hurricane Center has upgraded Tropical Depression 2C to Tropical Storm Moke. Flood watch has been issued for the island of Hawaii effective late Saturday through Monday. Tropical Storm Moke is located approximately 660 miles southeast of Hilo, moving west-northwest at 10 miles per hour, with maximum sustained winds of up to 45 miles per hour. A flood watch means conditions are favorable for flooding to occur. Flooding can be life-threatening. Rainfall of 5 to 10 inches with localized rains of up to 15 inches is forecast for windward and southeast areas of Hawaii Island starting late Saturday. Conditions are expected to cause flash flooding, possible worsening of power outages, loss of communications, and road closures. Due to Tropical Storm Moke, Hawaii Island residents and businesses, please take this time to prepare for possible bad weather. 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Thank you for listening. 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

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We'll talk about it coming up later this hour. Crazy real-world headline today. 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Ika Kamaya and Ka Vika Aspili. Ayo, on KWXX.

0: 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All right, so those four locations at 4 p.m. Cooper Center, they're going to be doing ice and hot meals while supplies last, and starting at 3 p.m. And at 4 p.m. in Pahoa, the Billy Kanoe Park at the Pahoa Softball Concession Area. All right, so that's the schedule. 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Posted on their website. We'll be right back. Hi, Wada and Jason Jazz Iglesias right after this.
1: 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Nakumuhula Casey Puahala Kaleohano and Brandy Nohelani Barrett and Halau. Kumuhula Miliana Manuel and Halau. Kumuhula Ranel Sioloa and Halau. And Kumuhula Francis Kapuo Iyo Kipame Maile and Halau. 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

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Cafe Pesto with our news this hour. 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Here's the latest from the newsroom. As of 11 a.m. this morning, the National Hurricane Center has upgraded the tropical depression to Tropical Storm Moke. Authorities are urging Hawaii Island residents to prepare for another round of heavy rain this weekend. County officials are particularly concerned about flooding, landslides, and mudslides in the areas already damaged by Hurricane Lala, especially Puna and Kau, where saturated soils and erosion increase the risk of further impacts. The National Weather Service indicates the system could produce 15 inches or more of rainfall in parts of Hawaii. County and civil defense officials urge residents to review emergency plans, replenish supplies, monitor official updates, and relocate to safer shelters early if at risk of flooding. Help is available to SNAP recipients who experience food loss due to power outages or flooding from Hurricane Lala. The Department of Human Services has secured a statewide waiver extending the deadline to request replacement SNAP benefits through September 3rd. To apply, submit a signed written statement to any open DHS processing center. For sample statements and location info, visit humanservices.hawaii.gov or call 1-855-643-1643. Hawaii County is coordinating a multi-agency effort to recover, document, and protect burial remains displaced by severe flooding at Na'alehu Cemetery during Hurricane Lala. A Hawaii National Guard-led assessment has identified 69 sets of human remains, and recovery efforts are being conducted with support from cultural practitioners, archaeologists, forensic specialists, the Hawaii Department of Health, and other experts to ensure respectful handling and eventual reinterment. Debris removal has been restricted near the site, and that recovery work is being expedited before the next storm while remaining sensitive to the wishes of affected families and the community. Residents who encounter human remains are asked to leave them undisturbed and to contact civil defense immediately. The Hawaii Volcanoes National Park, including the Kahuku Unit, will temporarily close today at 5 p.m. due to the approaching tropical storm Moke. As the park continues to recover from Hurricane Lala impacts, a possible upcoming Kilauea eruption could overlap with the storm, creating unsafe viewing conditions. In that case, access on Highway 11 near the park would be limited to the area residents, and park programs would be canceled during the closure. And finally, U.S. stocks rose and trimmed their losses from a shaky week. That's even though the bond market, which has been the center of Wall Street's action, remained jumpy and added more pressure today. The S&P 500 rose 0.4% for just its second gain in the 6 days since setting its all-time high. The Dow Jones Industrial Average gained 1%, and the Nasdaq Composite climbed 0.4%. Ross Stores rallied after reporting stronger profit for the latest quarter than analysts expected, and a report suggesting strong growth in U.S. business activity raised hopes for corporate profits broadly. Oil prices climbed. Taking a look at your weather forecast here for tonight, West Hawaii, some clouds, trades 5 to 10 miles per hour, lows near 78. East Hawaii, partly cloudy to mostly cloudy, light and variable winds, lows near 73. Degrees. 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

0: 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Always aloha, always ono, sometimes ahi. 38-year-old woman used a high voice and teddy bear to pass as a 12-year-old to scam a couple. A Brazilian woman spent 14 months living with an unsuspecting couple who believed she was 12 years old and a runaway until police uncovered the elaborate ruse. Amanda Maria Souza de Oliveira, 37, went by the name Gabrielle and told the family she had fled abuse in northern Brazil. To keep up the act, investigators say she spoke in a high-pitched, childlike voice, acted emotionally dependent, faked panic attacks, and used baby bottles, pacifiers, and a comfort cloth to explain her grown appearance. She claimed she had autism and had been given hormones as a child. The couple grew so attached that they even threw her a 12th birthday party and discussed formally adopting her, but police say she always avoided steps that could reveal her true age, like enrolling in school. A relative eventually grew suspicious, searching online, and found a record of her pulling the same scam in Rio. Police say she had posed as a child for more than 15 years to live off strangers' kindness. She now faces fraud and identity theft charges and admitted after her arrest that she is not a child. 38-year-old woman used a high voice and teddy bear to pass as a 12-year-old to scam a couple. And unfortunately, people will believe what they want to believe, right? And in this case, they got scammed. Crazy real-world headline. Hilo Burger Joint isn't just burgers. No, they try their cooked-to-perfection ribeye, delicious summer salads, and fresh catch of the day. 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We'll be right back, moving you into your 2 o'clock hour. Kimmy A and the Brown Boys after this.
1: 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Chris Moly, live in concert.

0: tickets are on sale now only at tmrevents.net. 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
2: How's it? This is Stan Lawrence from Orchid Land Surf Shop reporting from Hilo Bay with the Doc Hine KWXX island-wide surf update for this Aloha Friday, August 21st. Currently, we've got easterly trades at 15 to 20 knots. Surf here on the Northeast Shore is 1 to 2 feet. Beach breaks and points up Hamakua and North Kohala, 1 to 2 feet. The Northwest is flat. Southwest Shore, 2 to 3. And the Southeast Shore, also 2 to 3 feet. A 2.2 high tide, 12.02 today. A 0.7 low tide, 7:30 this evening. Your sunset, 6:45. Tomorrow sunrise, 6:02 a.m. Orchid Land Surf is open today till 5 p.m. Have a great Aloha Friday. 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

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The National Hurricane Center has upgraded Tropical Depression 2C to Tropical Storm Moke. Flood watch has been issued for the island of Hawaii effective late Saturday through Monday.